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1: 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Hello, everyone. It's me, DJ Posh with The Spice. And I'm live Sundays from 2 to 6, and it's currently 5:23. I have, like, roughly about less than 40 minutes left on my show. Yeah, and I'm just going to keep on playing the stuff that I'm playing. Anyways, we just listened to some Winter and Horse Jumper of Love. And some Mark William Lewis or two, and then Drug Dealer, Ivy Knight. Yeah, I've been really into those lately. They're all just like, they like tickle my brain. Like, they make me feel like calm for some reason. So I like all the songs. They like scratch an itch, I guess. Anyways, next up, I'm going to be playing a local song. By Small Psy, and it's called Rattle. Again, this is only on 90.5 KSJS, nowhere else, I don't think, I hope. Yeah. And I hope everyone has I'm not leaving right away, but I hope everyone else has a good day. Anyways, again, I'm playing Small Psy by Rattle. Bye!

0: I have a request tonight. Right. When you hear this, that is the introduction.
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You're here in No Man's Land every Sunday, 6 to 10 p.m., throwing at you some sub-rock jams from across the world, across the ages. Hope you're all having a very lovely Sunday afternoon, start of a new week here in San Jose, California. A lot of fun songs on the rotation here this month, as well as some picks of my own. But coming up next is going to be Trinity Ace with their song Battle Cry, Bay Area Locals. I'm DJ Trooper, though. Keep it locked here at 90.5 FM KSJS Ground Zero Radio for more.

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7: That's the coolest story I've ever heard in my entire life. 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
9: 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Hey y'all, DJ Trooper here on 90.5 KSJS. What you just heard was Ceremony from Berkeley, California, their track Into the Wayside Part 1/Sick off their album Ronert Park. Coming next, gonna be Claire on a Dare with their track Ruthless from our summer compilation for celebrating the summer vibes. After that, though, gonna be Fingers Woven Together with their track Trying to Write a Song That Sounds Like a Painting Looks, only up next year on 90.5 KSJS.

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1: Test. Your specimen has been processed. 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We were going to murder you. 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
2: 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Hope y'all are having a very lovely Father's Day here. I certainly am, especially with that last song by Bruce Springsteen, a deep cut off his album Nebraska, that track being My Father's House. I really got put onto that album after watching the Bruce Springsteen biopic, which I really enjoyed. But yeah, I was trying to think of some Father's Day-ish songs to play every now and again, and I could really only come up with that one and another one, which if you stick around for long enough, you might just hear. Before that, though, off the rotation was Bondo, their track Strummer. And before that, though, from Oxnard, California, it was Nails, their track Unsilent Death, off their self-titled debut album from 2010. Coming up next, though, it's going to be Alien Nose Job with their track Live Like the Crowd, followed up by Automatic Lovers. But before that, though, the weather for you, currently 72 degrees in San Jose, had a high of 79 earlier on. We'll drop down to the mid-50s going into tomorrow morning. Going to be a bit warmer this week. 81, mid-80s the next few days before cooling down just a little bit more. Yeah, I'm DJ Trooper, though. 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
1: 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It was Terror with Shattered off their album Keepers of the Faith, right, which you just heard. Before that, though, was Automatic Lovers with their track Twist and Die. But coming next, again, the E-Mod Wasif with their track Shielded off their recent release, Super Consciousness. But yeah, I'm DJ Trooper. 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

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DJ Trooper here on 90.5 FM KSJS San Jose. You're here in No Man's Land every Sundays from 6 to 10 p.m. throwing at you some sub-rock jams from across the world and across the ages. Hope you're having a very lovely Sunday here. I certainly am here in San Jose, California, or if you're tuning in across the world on KSJS.org. First of all, thanks for being here. Second of all, hope you're all enjoying the show. Got some really fun tracks for you for the June rotation and some picks of my own. Gonna be throwing at you some late 2000s, early 2010s hardcore, one of my favorite eras of hardcore punk. Just a lot of great bands that came out of there, and you can really hear the influence on the current face and sound of hardcore, how much the bands that are popping off now were really inspired and influenced by those bands back then, you know, are now propagating and really just blowing up right now. What you just heard was Sleepazoid, their track 3 AM. Before that, Orca with Letter to You. And before that, at the top of the hour, was Title Fight with their track Stab off their 2011 album Shed. But coming up next, though, it's going to be Alex Argo with their track Rose Hill. I'm DJ Trooper, though. Got that here for you next on 90.5 FM KSJS Ground Zero Radio.

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2: 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One of my favorite straight edge hardcore bands of all time, and one of the bands that helped me realize that, oh yeah, I'm feeling straight edge after all, anyways. And especially when I got the chance to see them last December at 924 Gilman for their big comeback tour. But yeah, I'd love to see them come by again. I know it's rare for them to play nowadays because the band has been broken up for about a decade now, but ever since last year, they started playing shows again, so who knows if they'll keep going after that. But coming up next is going to be Small Side with their track Rattle, followed up by Dog Silent with their track Welcome to the Ocean of My Drowned Stars, only up next here on 90.5 FM KSJS.

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2: 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DJ Trooper here on 90.5 FM KSJS Ground Zero Radio. What you just heard was Rocky Road with their track, Where Do All the Pretty Boys Go? When the Summer Ends, before that, though, from Washington, D.C., it was Straight Edge Screamo Band, X Misery is a Butterfly X with Between Their Crying Eyes. Before that was Gouge Away from Florida with Thiergearing, their latest song. And before that was Touche Amore from Glendale, California, their track The Great Repetition, off their album Parting the Seas Between Brightness and Me. So if you're wondering the names of those songs that you just heard, hope y'all enjoyed them. But right now, though, here in San Jose, I'll be throwing the weather at ya. Currently around 68 degrees right now, had a high of 79 earlier on. We'll drop down to the mid-50s later on in the night and into the morning. Be a bit warmer tomorrow and the rest of the week and around the low to mid-80s. Cooling back down again into the end of the week with the mid to low 70s. So yeah, that's the weather for you. Sunshine all around. Coming up next, though, it's going to be Twin Suns with Slip Away. After that, though, will be Kino Koitekoku with their track Musician of Long One. Sorry for butchering the pronunciation there. But I'm DJ Trooper, though. Keep it locked here, 90.5 FM KSJS for more.

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1: 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Coming up next year is going to be Fatal Realm from New York, their track The Gift, off their debut demo from 2024. Fatal Realm on tour right now with San Jose hardcore band Out of Pocket. They'll be stopping by next week here, which is why I will not be here next week, because I'm going to be at the show seeing them. I cannot express how excited I am for these guys. They've been on my repeat for the past few weeks. So yeah, best believe I will be throwing it down next Sunday. After that, though, it's going to be another vibe, somewhat hardcore adjacent, a band that started out in the Bay Area hardcore scene. It'll be the story so far with their track Rome off their debut album. I was actually looking for the this album by the story so far, Under Soil and Dirt, because I know we have it in the studio, and I was originally going to play High Regard, but I spent like 5-10 minutes looking for it, so I just gave up. And that's also too because I had to get back on the mic. So yeah, Rome up next after this track and some other fun tracks here at 90.5 FM KSJS Ground Zero Radio.

0: 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We hope, however, that any variance in audio quality will not take away from your pleasure in listening to this, one of the all-time favorite...
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You're tuned into No Man's Land every Sunday, 6 to 10 p.m., throwing at you some sub-rock jams, cross genres, sub-genres, the ages, and the world here on 90.5 KSJS. Hope you all are having a very lovely Sunday afternoon. About halfway through my show here, but the party's just getting started. What you just heard was River Cult with their song, New Song. Before that, The Velveteers with See Your Face. And before that, from Los Angeles, Cosmic Joke with their newest track, Referee. And at the top of the hour was Basement from the UK, a throwback track from their debut album, I Wish I Could Stay Here. That track being Earl Grey, really tapping into some of their hardcore-ish roots, but still, you know, have enough to where you can understand the lyrics and that kind of fun stuff. Coming up next, though, it's going to be the Screamo Band. September is the only time I don't think of you, with their track Possibly in Michigan. They just dropped their newest and debut studio album, Scars Like Kimberly, after popping off with some singles and EPs to put them on the notice with the emo community. But yeah, I'm DJ Trooper, though. Keep it locked to your 90.5 FM KSJS Ground Zero Radio for more.

0: skills and what it takes to become the best hip-hop disc jockey in all the Bay Area? 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
2: 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It's DJ Trooper here on the mic on 90.5 FM KSJS, but on the airwaves, what you just heard was Trash Talk from Sacramento, California. Their track Blind Evolution off their Awake EP from 2011. And I know I've been playing a lot of like the late 2000s, early 2010s hardcore on KSJS here. And I just realized how many like amazing releases from that kind of period of hardcore, like hardcore adjacent, came out in like 2011. Like Trapped Under Ice's album, Trapped Under Ice's second album, which I'm blanking on the name of, came out. Trash Talk, this EP. Wish I Could Stay Here by Basement, Under Soil and Dirt by His Story So Far, Parting the Seas Between, like, man, it's 2011, which is a great year for hardcore, I guess. But coming up next, though, it's going to be Estranged Individuals with their track Three Quarters, followed up by Ari with her track Crush, only up next year, 90.5 FM KSJS, Ground Zero Radio.

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1: Hey y'all, DJ Trooper here on the mic on 90.5 FM KSJS with Jane Remover, the one and only star with their track Dream Sequence off their Heart EP. I was lucky enough to see Jane Remover not once but twice this past week, back-to-back sold-out nights at the Regency Ballroom up in San Francisco, and man, I was tired as hell, but it was so worth it both nights. Probably the best two nights of live music I've ever had. But yeah, unbelievable show, unbelievable set list, man. Even though they didn't play this track, it was an insane set list. I feel like covered like so many of their biggest hits right now. A few throwbacks for the OG fans, or, you know, people who knew it was good. And even a couple really interesting remixes in there. But yeah, Jane Remover, one of my favorite, probably my favorite artist right now, and only getting, that feeling is only getting stronger. And I was able to pick up the Heart EP on CD to play it for you all here on KSJS. But right now here in San Jose, California, where you're tuning in, where I'm broadcasting out of, or where you might be tuning in, it's 65 degrees out right now, had a high of 79 earlier on in the day. We'll be a bit warmer tomorrow and then warm the rest of the week before cooling down into the mid-70s. But yeah, that's the weather for you. Predator, yours truly, DJ Trooper. Coming up next, it's going to be Homefront with their track Light Sleeper. And Homefront, actually, a band that I'm relatively familiar with. I need to listen to this album because they'll be at Sound and Fury Fest in August. So I'll be sure to keep an eye and an ear out for them. So seeing them on rotation really piqued my interest. So I definitely will check them out more to be prepared for them, you know, see what's in store for when I see them in August. After that, though, it's going to be Star Cleaner Reunion. 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
1: 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But yeah, I'm DJ Trooper, starting to wrap things up here on 90.5 FM KSJS, but in order to celebrate Father's Day, I found another song here that kind of fit the vibe. It's Sleeping with Sirens, Trophy Fathers, Trophy Son. Now, I know this song blew up on TikTok, but I figured for the day it'd be very fitting. But yeah, that's up next here on 90.5 FM KSJS, followed up by San Francisco's Fentanyl, their song Cobrar el Dolor. But yeah, Fentanyl just dropped their second studio album and actually played a kickoff show up in San Francisco this past Friday. But yeah, I'm DJ Trooper. 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

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Hope you're all having a very lovely Sunday afternoon. I certainly am here. Whether you're

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Hope it's been fun for you tonight. But yeah, playing out the last hour of my show here, but the party's just getting started. Coming up next is going to be Natural Child with their track Christine, but plenty more tracks after that on 90.5 FM, KSJS Ground Zero Radio.

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1: 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It's Twitching Tongues, their track World War V off their album In Love, There Is No Law from 2013. And yeah, Colin Young, one of my favorite figures in hardcore right now. He's been in the scene for, man, probably 20 years, he'd say. I actually had a chance to meet and talk with him at Sound and Fury Fest last year. Really nice guy. So, I don't know. That's just my experience with him, though, but he was a really chill guy. Took some time to talk with me about being, you know, a fan of hardcore from SoCal. And also, too, he's been just so involved with other bands like God's Hate, also from SoCal, the drummer there, with AEW wrestler Brody King, and runs the Hardlore podcast, which is one of my favorite podcasts. I don't even listen to podcasts, like, at all. That is the only podcast I regularly listen to. But if you're a fan of hardcore, you are missing out if you're not listening to Hardlore. They interview all the biggest names in this genre, and even some from outside, you know, and really have been the source of me getting put onto some really great recommendations and really getting in the minds of my favorite artists. And yeah, it is really sad though what happened with their former co-host Bo Lutters, who tragically passed away a few months back. But Colin is carrying on the tradition well. He's carrying Bo's memory well. And yeah, but that's just from what I've listened to, and I'm honestly I need to catch up on Hardlore. It's been quite a bit since I listened to an episode. I've been trying to, you know, mix up my music taste a bit more, so it's kind of taking a back seat. But just recently, they had an interview with the members of 200 Demons and also Youth of Today, so big names in the hardcore and, like, alternative music genre that I have to check out. But coming up next, it's going to be Johnny Manic and the Depressives with their track It's a Shame, followed up by End of Days with their track OK You Win, up next here, 90.5 FM KSJS.

0: Celebrity?
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0: Do you know someone who is sensitive to smoke? 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She was born prematurely, perhaps because her dad smoked. When she breathes secondhand smoke, she chokes and gags. To compensate, she breathes through her mouth, which means her nose doesn't filter over 7,000 chemicals that go straight to her lungs, 60 of which cause cancer. When you smoke at an outdoor cafe, you inhale only 15% of the smoke and share 85% with everyone else, which means my mom can't breathe, let alone eat her lunch. Vaping might seem better, but it's still a threat to people with asthma. 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
1: 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Man, feels crazy how far Underscores has come from 5 years ago now to releasing arguably what I would argue as the album of the year thus far, her third studio album, You, and she's on tour right now, and it dawned on me like a couple minutes ago when I was flipping through my CD catalog. I wasn't even planning on playing Underscores, but I realized, oh my gosh, she's playing in San Francisco this Friday. It completely snuck up on me. But yeah, this Friday at the Regency Ballroom, she'll be playing her home show. So very wholesome, but also gonna be very exciting and fun. It'll be my second time seeing Underscores, so I'm excited to see how the new songs sound live. But everything I've heard from online or even people I might already know who might have seen her have just been praising her. And yeah, I can't wait to see her, especially at a home show. The vibes are going to be great, I feel like. Coming up next, it's going to be Poor Image right here from San Jose State, actually, having some of their members be in SJSU enrolled with their track If I Miss This Jump Shot, their newest release, coming up next here on 90.5 FM KSJS.

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I folded. 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
1: 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It's been lovely having you this Sunday. It's going to be a while till you hear from me. Next Sunday, I'll be out of town, or not out of town, I'll be out of the studio in my usual time slot because I'm going to be seeing the band that's going to be playing next here in San Jose, Out of Pocket, the Bay Area hardcore band, with their track Memories off their Your Last Breath EP is coming up after this little yap sesh. But what you just heard was Fury from SoCal with their track Thin Line off their debut album Paramount, released in 2016. So yeah, 10 years ago now, feels like it's flying by. But yeah, I'll be having a lot of fun at that show with Fatal Realm as well, opening up for them. That's going to be one lethal mosh pit, but I'll be braced for it. I'll be training for it this week, so I hope I see you all soon after that. But hey, the July rotation hopefully will be up by the time I'm back on the airwaves with you all. I'm DJ Trooper, though. Keep it locked here, 90.5 FM, KSJS Ground Zero Radio. I'll see y'all later.

0: This old-time radio program was originally aired live, long before the advent of high fidelity. As a result, you may detect an occasional surface noise or volume drop due to transmission problems so common to old radio. We hope, however, that any variance in audio quality will not take away from your pleasure in listening to this, one of the all-time favorite shows.
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I was traveling west of Buckskin on my way to a cattle run across a little cactus desert under a hot blistering sun. I was thirsty down to my toenails, stopped to rest me on a stump, but I tell you, I just couldn't believe it when I saw that water pump. I took it to be a mirage at first, it'll fool a thirsty man. Then I saw a note stuck in a baking powder can. This pump is old, the note began, but she works, so give her a try. I put a new sucker washer in her, you may

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And I was tempted strong to drink it, cause that pump looked mighty dry. But the note went on, have faith, my friend, there's water down below. You've got to give until you get, I'm the one who ought to know. So I poured in the jar and I started pumping, and I heard a beautiful sound of water bubbling and splashing up out of that hole in the ground. I took off my shoes and I drunk my fill of that cool, refreshing treat. I thank the Lord, I thank the pump, and I thank old Desert Pete.

1960. Hi, this is Nick Reynolds of the Kingston Trio reminding you to stay tuned to the Bill Terry Show on KZPX. And I think Bill's going to play our latest single right now. Aren't you, Bill? Aren't you? Go ahead. Twitch his arm some more. Oh, does it hurt, Bill? Huh? Oh, scream. No. That's okay. Okay, now you play. Right, kid? Good.

90.5 FM KSJS. The time is about 8 minutes after the hour, and this is DJ Ross. I'm in for Dennis Terry. Usually he'd be here, but he's away. We actually joked about that when he talked about how at some stations they say he's on assignment. Well, that sounds very official, but yeah. Tell me what that assignment is. Is it an investigative report on labor corruption or just what? No. No, they're sitting at home in their boxer shorts watching the baseball game. I'm not sure that's exactly what Dennis Terry is doing, but let's just say he's away. All right, and I'm in here to play the oldies but goodies for the next, 3 hours and 50 minutes or so. And welcome, welcome. It is the Dennis Terry Flashback Show, and DJ Ross will try to play the similar kinds of things that Dennis Terry focuses on. That would be music from the 1950s, 60s, 70s. Occasionally we eek into the 80s, and sometimes we go even earlier than the 50s, but not too often. And we focus on the songs that maybe missed the top 10, because everybody else is playing the top 10, good times, great oldies. We're going to find the ones that maybe the other stations aren't playing that much, like the first three we heard there. Obviously, the Everly Brothers. Yeah, right. The Kingston Trio. That last song there, kind of a tribute to the Everly Brothers. The trio had been touring with the Everly Brothers. They're working on new music. We're talking 1960, and they came up with the song Everglades. And sure enough, there's a little bit of the Everly Brothers song Bird Dog worked into the Kingston Trio song Everglades. And that was a moderate hit, number 60 in 1960. That's easy to remember. Little Bill Terry jingle. That must be an uncle of Dennis Terry's, I think. And the first half of the Kingston Trio double play, Desert Pete. Always like that one. 1963 for that one. It snuck into the top 40. And quite a metaphor. You know, it's not just about finding water in the desert. You got to give to receive, I think, is the metaphor that the Kingston Trio are singing about. Kick the show off with one of Dennis Terry's favorite artists, I dare say, Steve Lawrence. I only say that because I have a list here of his favorite songs, and Steve Lawrence appears 5 or 6 times. So I think he likes Steve Lawrence, and we kicked it off with a good one. Don't Be Afraid, Little Darlin', top 30 in 1963. Good to hear that one again. So there you go, 3 songs that maybe the other oldie stations aren't playing, but we will. And I got a special treat for you now before we get back to the regular oldies but goodies. Perhaps you know that Dennis Terry started here Thanksgiving Day back in 1976. And then I'm the rookie that followed in his footsteps. I have been here at KSJS since 1979. Well, little did we realize back then that it was kind of a golden age for KSJS, because a lot of folks were here in the late 70s that went on to full careers in the radio business, which isn't happening that much these days. People like Kim Vestal, the traffic gal up at KCBS and longtime Kara morning person. Lee Hammer up at KNBR. You got Craig Bowers, who's worked all over the place, KCBS, KGO, and Kevin Dessler, and just a whole bunch of people. It really was a golden age back in the late 70s. Well, Craig Bowers, bless his heart, stumbled across an old tape, kind of a medley of old KSJS stuff from 1979, and he sent it over to me. It runs just over 3 minutes, and I thought I'd roll that because it'll give you an idea of the jingles and the promos and the news and the DJs that were going on back in 1979. And you'll even hear Kim Vestal, that traffic gal from KCBS. Wow. Her voice is pretty much the same, but it's interesting to hear her from 1979. So let's roll that right now.

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2: Starting off a rather warm summer-like Thursday evening around the South Bay with some stormy music from San Hanna. Kim Vesta bringing you music until 1 o'clock this morning.

In an effort to keep you, the listener, better informed of the latest news around the world, we here at KSJS are proud to announce we have teamed up with the Mutual Radio Network. KSJS will be giving you up-to-the-minute worldwide news, sports scores as they happen, consumer information programs, commentaries on politics from John Ehrlichman, plus sports commentaries from Kurt Gowdy. In addition, Fred Robbins interviews celebrities from the entertainment industry and astrological forecasts from the world-famous astrologer Sidney Omar. 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There's Decision of the 70s, Public Policy Forum, and American Perspective, just to name a few. 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

Spartan Football 79 gets underway Saturday, September 8th, as the Aggies of Utah State come to Spartan Stadium to battle San Jose State. KSJS will be there to bring you all the action. Join myself, Kevin Dessler, as well as Lee Hammer and Mark Furr for this battle of last year's PC2A co-champions. We'll be here with the pregame at 12:45 and the kickoff at 1 o'clock. That's Saturday, September 8th at 12:45 on Stereo 91 KSJS, your station for Spartan Sports.

0: 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This is Newsbreak 91. A campus demonstration reminiscent of the 60s took place at San Jose State this morning.
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0: Good evening, I'm Craig Bowers, and for the news behind the headlines, here's Mark Goldberg.
1: Five members of the Revolutionary Communist Brigade are under arrest following a march on campus today.
2: And that's the news for today, Thursday, November 29th. I'm Kim Vestal, and for BJ Royster, engineer Craig Bowers, and the rest of the Newsbreak 91 staff, have a good evening.
3: 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And yes, that's how it was back in 1979. We were calling ourselves Stereo 91 for two reasons. One, we were pretty much close to 91. We were at 90.7 at that time. And also back then, you had analog radios where you turn a little dial and get close to 91. 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Yes, daily weekday newscast here on KSJS. But things have improved, and you know, some things have gone away and other things have come about. So we've got a flash drive player and a hard drive and all that good stuff. And so the more things change, the more they stay the same, I guess you could say. It is DJ Ross in for Dennis Terry. And right now, how about a couple from the vegetables? Ooh, a good one. The biggest hit. I Still Love You from 1965 on KSJS.

0: 90.5 FM KSJS at time is about 20 past, and there you have it, a couple from the vegetables. Of course, you search engine people are going to have to spell it right. That's V-E-J-T-A-B-L-E-S, and they're right out of San Francisco. Jan Ashton, Jan Errico will accept either one because she went by both names during her recording career, and a couple of adjacent singles. Boy, it would have been great if they'd been on the same single. That would have been a real two-sided hit. But that one there, Mansion of Tears, a B-side to Last Thing on My Mind. And we always kind of like that B-side better than the A-side. But what can I say? Sometimes the DJs don't check out that B-side. They should have. Mansion of Tears, that's a good one, November of 65. Then their biggest hit, I Still Love You. That's from September of 65. Good to hear. The Vegetables, a rare rock band with a female drummer. That's right. It's Jan Ashton, Jan Errico on the drums there. And the only, well, there's lots of examples, but the other big example I can think of that is a female drummer in a band would be Karen Carpenter. That's right. Earlier in the Carpenter's career, it was Karen on the drums. And then later on, she focused on the singing, and they got in a some other guy to do the drumming. But I just thought you should know that. Karen Carpenter, pretty good on the drums. It is DJ Ross in for Dennis Terry. Oldies but goodies here on the Dennis Terry Flashback Show, and we have got more out of the break. Once again, yet something else that hasn't made the top 10. I don't think we've played a top 10 record yet, but we probably will. It's a good one from the Sunshine Company, Back on the Street Again. That's 1967. That's up in a sec. But first, Vegilution is a community engagement organization inspired to connect the community together through farming. 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You can join Vegilution every Saturday from 10 a.m. till 2 p.m. They're located within the Emma Prusch Farm Park at King and Story Roads in East San Jose. It's easier to get to than you think. If you're on 280 South and you're getting on, 101 North, you're doing the Cloverleaf there, there it is, big red barn. 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
3: Welcome back and welcome all, everyone who's an equal fan of the one, the only DJ Delish here on 90.5 KSJS San Jose. They might be wondering, DJ Delish, why are you coming in so late at 10:26 p.m.? Don't you know we have stuff to do? We were waiting for you, man. And to that, I have to say, well, you know, I had to go deal with somebody. I had a very interesting call that happened today. A very blast from the past, you could say. Blast from the past. And I'm about to, use the bathroom out my... But it's interesting because it's always funny when you get to see and hear how people are doing. And you haven't talked to them in a while, you know? Have you ever had an instance? Just think back to a time when you haven't contacted someone in, like, years, and they just suddenly just pop back into your life. And I'm loving it. It's such a great thing. It's a wonderful experience, mostly because of the fact that DJ Delish knows that, hey, he is such a charming individual that you cannot just keep yourself away. And who can you not keep yourself away from? Well, that's DJ Delish here on Delectable Temptations every Sunday from 10 p.m. to 2 a.m. on our summer block. So get ready for that and some more Delectable Temptations coming up. What we have for you guys is going to be an interesting R&B and hip-hop focused show this night. Yes, even though we're late, don't worry. We're going to keep the ball rolling because around this time we have our feature time. Surprisingly, our feature time hasn't changed. Despite the fact that it's been like almost 2 months of this. But hey, you guys have that availability for yourself because that's the interesting thing about KSJS is that we like to distribute the baddest beats for the bang. And that's what we're going to be here doing for you. So get ready to tune in on your ears because we have Smoked Up 2016 coming from the Come Down. His album that released like literally April 10th, I believe. So that was 2 months ago. April, like literally June, May, April. So we are going to dive into that and some more Delectable Temptations. We're going to be playing his 15th song on the track called Take Away the Gun, which, I mean, that sounds pretty fire. So get ready for that and some more here on 90.5 KSHS San Jose. I'm your boy, DJ Delish, here to make your day a beautiful entree of delicious, wonderful, delectable flavors for your consumption. Now let's dive into the track and don't get too lost in the sauce.

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Now, we're going to head on over to what I like to call them, some beautiful advertisements, and then we'll be right back with the show. What show? Well, you're rocked in with DJ Delish here on Delectable Temptations. To wanna be

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4: 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Now, you guys were listening to before with Smooth. Now get ready for an artist that might blow off your socks off. Because what we have next on the track for you is an artist by the name of 300 Saint with her song Shells. Now, I normally go on a total tangent, but I want to get fast-tracked onto this show. Because we're running a little bit behind. I had to go take care of some stuff in the back end. So let's take care of some things on the fore end. You guys are tuned in to the one and only DJ D-Lish here on Delectable Temptations. The show that's so flavorful. Running every Sunday from 10 p.m. to 2 a.m. Only on 90.5 San Jose Ground Zero Radio.

Welcome back to the one, the only DJ Delish here on 90.5 KSJS San Jose. Now, what we are here for is to experience some of the finest music that the Bay Area has to offer, that the Bay Area has to deliver for us, which is why you're here on this lovely night, this lovely Sunday night. Now, you guys were just listening to 300 Saint with their song Shells, right, on the release of Savior. Now, the funny thing about KSJS is that we always like to distribute the baddest beats for the Bay. Keep that in mind for your lovely ears, because what we like to do is give you guys a flavorful entree of hodgepodge musical action, a musical barrage of goodness that you cannot overwhelm yourself from, that you cannot overcome because it's so great and beautiful. So that's what we like to do here. Now, in terms of what's going to be happening and what we're going to be talking about in a bit, I will say, in regards to, I'm excited to potentially watch the new Supergirl movie. And I know a lot of people are going to be thinking, I feel like the people want the Supergirl movie to be bad. You know what I mean? Like, it's one of those things where there's not enough bad things happening, more so in the entertainment industry right now, that it's like people want it to be bad. People want to talk about something bad. And I think a lot of people have superhero fatigue from The Boys. I think The Boys ending really caused a bad situation onto superhero movies, because people are going to be going into things or with a sense of dissatisfaction, and I think they're going to be coming out of it pleasantly surprised when they see the Supergirl movie, because I generally have a trust when it comes to James Gunn's writing that I generally believe that he can deliver a good product, especially when the odds are stacked against him. So I'm really curious to see how this is going to go. Now, in terms of Spider-Man Brand New Day, that's interesting enough of itself, because I'm trying to stay away from the spoilers. So I don't want to like say anything too bad in terms of like what potentially could happen. I just know that when I talk to my friend about Spider-Man, you know, he's like one of those Tobey Maguire like stains, you know, which is fine. Like, that's totally fine. I love Tobey Maguire as much as the next guy, but I feel like if that's the only Spider-Man you consume, like that's your, like that's just the one for you, but you're so convinced. Here's the thing: I am all fine with people who love Tobey Maguire Spider-Man, but if you're like, that's my one and only Spider-Man, like that's how I see Spider-Man forever, I think you're doing yourself a great disservice to the character, because you generally need to see like what the character is. You know what I mean? It's like Spectacular Spider-Man, the television animated show. That's a great depiction of the character. Because what people tend to forget, right? Peter Parker is a crash out. I always say this on my show. Peter Parker is a crash out. He gets very, like, he used to have a slogan, and his slogan was "Wanna Bet," which is funny because it's a very like utilized slang now. And you would typically see in like adolescence, you know, like I see it all the time in like my Black community. It's like you want to bet, like it's just, but that was his thing. That was his slogan. Like if when he's pissed off, when he's ticked off, Peter will say that, because that's when like Peter was a crash out. A lot of people forget that because they don't adapt that, because that's not a commercially viable version of Peter Parker. That's not the Peter Parker they want you to see, because that's not the Peter Parker version that makes them money. The Peter Parker version that makes the money is very nerdy Peter Parker, who is very like altruistic all the time. And he's just, you know, has bad luck. And that's about it, you know. But really, like, the bad luck played into why he was a crash out. Do you understand? Like, it's one of those things where you're having to deal with the worst of life, and you're like having to try your best as an individual. Now, combine that with everything, like the world stacked against you, a lot of things stacked against you, like you're gonna feel like you're out of control. And that was the thing about Peter Parker. It's like his first meeting with Fantastic Four, he was totally just he beats them up, says, "Hey, give me a job." They're like, "No," and he's like, "All right, well, screw you guys." His meetings with the X-Men, very similar, you know, like there was a reason why Spider-Man was like he only works solo, and it's because of the fact that like in his early career days, he was just he didn't know how to interact with people, you know? And that's a cool thing for his character. That's why we like Peter Parker. Now, I won't turn this all into like a Spider-Man themed thing, but I'm trying to figure out what I can turn, or what would be like

0: But I do still have an obligation to play LMFAO. So up next on the track, what I have for you guys is LMFAO's I'm Sexy. I'm So Sexy. Up next on the track is LMFAO's I'm Sexy and I Know It. Oh, do you know it? Do you? Do you know that you're sexy? But if you don't know it, then haha, I know it because I'm sexy and I know it. So get ready for the next track with DJ Delish on Delectable Temptations, running every Sunday from 10 p.m. to 2 a.m. only on 90.5 KSJS, where we always distribute the baddest beats for the Bay. 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
1: Girls be looking like Debbie Fly. I pick to the beat, walking down the street in my new freak, yeah. This is how I roll, animal print pants out of control. It's Red Bull with the big ass.

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1: 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It's your boy, DJ D-Lash, here on Delectable Temptations, the only place that'll make you as tempted to try different types of music for your lovely ears. So, what you guys were just listening to before was Baby Barter with their song, Each of My Pockets. What do they have in each of their pockets? That's what you got to see. Now, in terms of what we're going to be playing next, we're going to be about to get ready for our feature time again. So, before we get into that, we're going to start it off with some lovely, delectable, medium-type songs for your lovely ears. So, which means, up next on the track, we have Akeem Bo4S with their song, Tip of My Fingers. Which is a weird name for a song. Why would you name your song Tip of My Fingers? I guess it's kind of like the tip of my finger. It's on the tip of my finger. But like, Tip of My Fingers? Come on, guy. Now you're trying a little bit too hard to sound cool, Mr. Akimbo 4S. Ugh. I have a thing against funny names. But this is actually not that crazy. So I'll let you pass, Akimbo 4S. You get a pass. You get a DJ D-Lish pass. Now, after this, we're going to be playing another awesome song from LFAO called Sorry for Party Rockin'. And then we're going to kick it off into our Feature Time. So get ready for that and some more Delectable Temptations here on 90.5 KSJS San Jose.

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2: 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Now, what you guys were just listening to was the one and only LMFAO's very lovely song, Sorry for Party Rocking. Now, here on KSJS, on Delectable Temptations, my show specifically, I'll be playing songs that are R&B, hip-hop focused, and everything in between. Now, that includes LMFAO. After this, we have ourselves a little ad break. It's going to be a website ad. And then moving on forward with me talking about our feature time. Our feature time for you. Feature time. Oh, it's true. Feature time. Get a clue. Do you guys like my feature time song? Tell me you guys liked it. If you don't, I'm going to act like Freaky Nikki from Obsession. You guys know how much DJ D-Lish gets like Freaky Nikki. Anyways, I'm next on the track after this. We're going to have ourselves another song from Smoke Dope 2016 with his album featured a countdown. So get ready for that and some more after these short messages here on 90.5 KSJS San Jose. And I'm your boy, DJ D-Lish, here on Delectable Temptations.
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2: Oh man, I just literally messed up my little thingy. I know you're probably like, DJ D-Lish, I can't hear you from all the way over there. Don't worry, I'm about to come in closer. I just messed up like my little writing thingy. So I have to put like white out on my little sheet that I have to sign into. I hate that. Anyways, talking about Smoke Dove 2016 with their album The Come Down. So this album, I've been playing it frequently. I'm kind of getting a little sauced out, honestly. So this actually might be my last time playing Smoke Dope 2016 as a beginner. It's probably going to be the last track of him we'll be playing tonight. We're going to switch over to a Corey Lingo. But the other song I think we'll probably end up playing from him is a song I don't really play too often from him. And that is a song by the name of Famous. So get ready for that. If you guys don't know Smoke Dope 2016, well, he's kind of an underground like artist in terms of the underground hip-hop scene. He kind of made, I wonder what we would say, like, would his debut stuff be? I do know that right now he has different events he's going to be appearing at. Right now he's touring from, he's going to be at Atlanta, Georgia on June 25th, Charlotte in North Carolina, and Norfolk in, I think that's Virginia. Huh, that's interesting. Now, in terms of, oh, that's weird to think about that this dude's like 25 and I'm 24. Whoa, okay, weird. Weird schmeared. But yeah, no. It's cool to think about like different underground people going on like tours and stuff, because it kind of becomes less, well, I guess that's the thing about the features, right? The features of people who are already up and coming. So you guys are kind of like experiencing that. People say, though, the absolute best popular song from Smoke Dope 2016 is I'm Not God, But I Wish I Was. In the Party, White Owls, and maybe even East Bay. He has supposedly built a massive cult following by combining nostalgic hazy 2010 cloud rap aesthetics with modern underground rap beats. But that's most like underground hip-hop. So if you guys have not really been keeping up with the trend of it, you guys are pretty much going to be now. So get ready to be tuned in on the scene with Smoke Dope 2016 with his album The Come Down. And the song we're going to be playing right now is Famous. So get ready for that and more here on Delectable Temptations, the awesomest summer show you could be listening to right now here on 90.5 KSJS at the nighttime aspect anyway. Because what I like to do is show you guys a lovely variety of flavors that you're going to be loving to hear. And some other things. Oh, I just dropped my CD. And some other things that you might not even think about or comprehend that I'll be playing or talking about. So let's dive in and get ourselves into some Delectable Temptations. I gotta stop saying Delectable Temptations, but maybe let's just dive into some temptations, some delicious sensations. There we go. Anyways, I'll see you guys around the 11:40 track mark, for like 11:40 time frame, and let's discuss some more fun stuff. Okay.

shot. 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
6: my tired voice kicking in, was Never Enough from Easy and Yet. Not Yeet, but Yet. I know, very confusing. Now, up next on the track we have for you guys is someone even more interesting. What we have is Finesse Kid and Lancey with their song, if I can even remember, which I should remember, but it's just like honestly, I should remember because we've had this entire thing for like a while. But if I remember correctly, I believe the song is called Might Just. Like, that's literally the name of the song. I Might Just, Might Just, but they're from their single, Might Just, came out this year. So get ready for that and some more Delectable Temptations here on 90.5 KSJS San Jose. And before we dive into that, I will say I'm a big, big Mega Man Star Force fan. I'm probably like the only Mega Man Star Force fan in the Bay Area. That's how crazy of a game. Like, it's sad with me. And it's cool because as a fan of Mega Man, it's cool seeing Capcom really trying to revive the series of it. And what makes it even more phenomenal is that they're actually making an update to the Mega Man Star Force Legacy Collection, which is like tears running down my face because that is something I would never thought I'd be able to experience. An active update to a Mega Man Star Force game, which is crazy. If you guys don't know Mega Man is probably like one of the coolest video games of like ever. But the interesting part about Mega Man Star Force, and I'll get into it in a bit later on, is the fact that it deals with radio in EM waves, electromagnetic waves, which is the same frequency you're able to hear me on right now. You're hearing me through electromagnetic waves. So that's kind of cool. And, you know, it deals with astrology and all that other stuff and yada, yada, yada. But it's a really great game. So it just makes me super funny. So glad. Anyways, up next on the track we have for you guys is Finesse Kid and Lancey Fox with their song Might Just. And we're going to be playing some other songs coming up next here on 90.5 KSJS San Jose.

Welcome back to the one, the only TJ Delish here at 90.5 KSJS San Jose. Now, it gets really interesting because now I'm 24 and it's like it feels like time's passing by and everyone's getting married or having kids. Man, I used to know this couple when I was in high school, right? And the guy, you know, he's like kind of like a lug nut. You know, he's kind of funny. He's got like a gorilla brain. But I like him for it. You know, he's a funny guy. And his girlfriend at the time, now his wife, which is funny to say, right? She was kind of like one of those little Karen kind of girls. But they were kind of interesting, you know, in high school because you never really saw them apart from each other. And I always asked them, like, hey, what are you guys going to do after school? And they're like, oh, we're about to go home and make a chicken foie gras with blah, blah, blah. And I'm like, whoa, that's freaking awesome. I wish I had a beautiful relationship like that. That sounds extravagant. Now, were they funny and a little bit racist? Yeah, they kind of were, especially for me being a black guy. it was interesting, right? Because like I know these people. I literally saw literally one of them at working at BJ's, like literally like 6 months ago, right? Still fine, still great, you know, cordialness with each other, you know, it's whatever. But it's so interesting that a lot of my friends were like, yeah, there were no black people at the event. None. They were just making a bunch of black jokes the entire time. And for me, being a black individual, I would just say, you know what, good for them. Because, hey, you know what, honestly, you got, like, they're just so, like, I'm not going to say, like, they're dumb. But they're so like-minded. And they're couple-wise, you see them and their couple dynamic is so nice that it's just like, you know what, whatever. Like, you guys go live your life. You know, like you guys are funny. You guys have different worldviews than me, but I like the connection you guys have. You guys really do work well together. I don't know. That's just my philosophy, but I'm glad that they got married. So shout out to you guys. You know, obviously I'm not going to say your names on air, but you guys were a lovely couple and I hope you guys have a beautiful marriage continuing on forth. Right. But it's interesting. Like I literally just saw, one girl that I used to be romantic with. Now she has a kid. Another girl that I know and is now having, she just had a kid yesterday. And a couple of my friends who've now been married and had kids, it's weird. Like, I'm like, dang, I'm 24 now. And this is the age where people are really, like, shaping their lives now. It's a very weird conundrum. And then I wonder about myself in all of it. Because I'm sticking to the millennial path, right? I'm not a millennial, I'm a Gen Z, but I'm sticking with the millennial path. Go to school, get some debt. Take some classes, get some more debt. Find a job, can't get it, get in some more debt, and then to finally like become a professor in whatever degree you want to become, proficient in it while still having some debt. And your accomplishments are cool, but like they really don't mean nothing in the grand scheme of things compared to everyone else who feel like they haven't done anything with their lives, but really have probably accomplished just as much as you have. Very bleak, very bleak. Anyways, yeah, it's interesting. It's a funny thing. But hey, you know what? That's the funny thing about being in the Bay Area. It's like anyone's life can go from 1 to 360 in span of a second. The span of a second. Now, I hope you guys are wondering about what makes KSJS so wonderful. And I always like to say it, right? We distribute the best beats for the Bay. And we're the best college radio station in the Bay. And it's a wonderful thing being here at KSJS because you won't find another college radio station like ourselves. I'm being for real. It's not really an existent thing. You might try with SAC. You might try at 94.7? You can try. You might attempt, but you won't succeed because we distribute the baddest beats for the Bay. And I mean that full heartedly and full concretely. And I know for a lot of my fans, you might be thinking, well, DJ Delish. Why must you change your time slot from 6 p.m. to 10 p.m.? I like you better when you're on the 6 p.m. to 10 p.m. mark. Now you're at 12 a.m. It's 12 a.m., DJ Delish. No one, like, oh, my goodness. But, hey, you know what? It's cool because if you were listening to me on the radio, that means I know you're alive and well. And the fun thing about being on the radio is that I can at least be entertaining enough that at least I can keep you active enough so you don't get into a car crash. I'm looking at you guys. Because, I mean, it's the Bay Area. Everyone's getting into car crashes left, right, up and down, all around. I was literally driving from Oakley to Sacramento to Folsom Lake on June 19th.
and my car gets hit by a pothole. If you're driving, I actually don't know exactly where I could describe it. It's like Ilston Road. If you're driving in Ilston Road right now, going towards it, not away from it, but going towards it, be careful because there's a big bunch of potholes and they haven't cleaned them yet. They haven't fixed them. And if you're going a little bit too fast for your liking, you might end up messing up your car tire. Because that's what happened to me. And be careful on those roads, especially because there's no coverage for you. So if you spin out, you will die. Like, I'm being for real. You will die. That's how messed up some of these things in the Bay are, because there's no, like, lane coverage that prevents some of these cars from just falling off and dying. Like, I remember there's, like, a hill that's right next to a mountain. There is no fence on that. So if you're going any farther from, like, 10 miles per hour, you will die. Like, it's crazy. So just be careful on the road. Anyways, now, a song that I think is probably more likely to ease your lovely heart. And I will be playing different Michael Jackson songs. I forgot to play some of my favorites last week. So we're going to be playing some of my favorites this week. But up next on a track, what I have for you guys, if I can find it, where is it? Is a song from... Or did I not upload it? It should be from Rihanna. But I don't know if I put it on this track yet. It should be here. I just don't know if it's in here yet. That's the funny thing. Let's see. Let me just put this back in my little thing if it's not

did it come out in? I believe it was 2008. I could be so wrong. But it's not showing it. Like, if I look it up on Google, it's like not showing me the year it came out, which is stupid. Show me the year of Disturbia, Google. Dang you. Okay, so 2007. No, that's a film, Disturbia. I'm talking about Rihanna, the song Disturbia. Now I gotta go on to Wikipedia. Okay, so it was 2008. So it was on her album of Good Girl Gone Bad, right? And what is so interesting about the meaning of it was that obviously it's blending word disturbing and suburbia, right? Now, the song itself is more of an exploration of psychological distress and feeling of like losing insanity, right? Which makes a lot of sense when you think about it. But in terms of the like production side, it was actually written by Chris Brown, which is interesting to think about, huh? So I think it was just one of those more of like an industry thing. But Disturbia is supposed to be a slang or cultural descriptor which reflects a perceived distress about middle-class consumerism in modern society, where things might look clean and normal on the surface, but leave you feeling trapped or uneasy, disturbed on the inside. Which makes sense. I mean, you're going into a realm that you're not familiar with, and once you're there, you're just like, oh, this is it. Like, this is what is, like, life, right? Now, it would have been cooler to be like, oh yeah, you know, this is what Rihanna like made up and just like, you know, her views on the world. But no, it was made by a production team, which is whatever. But that music video is just so cool. Like, I you gotta look this video up. Like, I don't know if I'm just like glazing it too much, but Disturbia has like a really cool like music video. So check it out again if you ever get the chance. But up next on the track, what we have for you guys is Rihanna's Disturbia. Ah, that sounds stupid, but you know what? You love it anyway. And remember, we'll be back around the 12:20 mark for some more Delectable Temptations here on 90.5 KSJS San Jose. And remember, we distribute the baddest beats for the Bay. And if you don't believe it, then let me take you onto a wild ride known as a disturbance.

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3: 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I kind of work on my like high tones and stuff like that. 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
3: 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Yes, I'm a big fan of Afrobeats, if you cannot tell. DJ Delish. Now, if you guys don't know, we party here every Sunday from 10 p.m. to all the way to 2 a.m. That means you get a lovely experience of 90.5 delicious goodness up in your awesomeness. Now, we are at our feature time. Where I will be providing you an amazing feature for the creature. I was just like saying that because that used to be like a big meme. I wouldn't say big meme. It was just a meme. I literally was just like talking to one of my friends about that one meme, if you guys know, about the one where it's like, I'm not a cop. And the guy's like, I never did anything like this before. I'm not a cop. And then the guy's like face just changes drastically. I know. If you're like a real one, you know that one. And anyways, it's now June 22nd. Crazy to think that it's like we're starting summer. Supposedly I'm supposed to be meeting up with a friend from my past, from my DJ Delish past, pretty soon, and I don't know how to feel about it. Anyways, now what's up next on the track for you guys is we're gonna be playing Corey Lingo with their song From Good Ones Go. Now, I would say this track has a lot of good songs in it. But you get to see for yourself and tell me, DJ Delish, if I was right or wrong. Now, I think a song that I think works pretty good, I would say it's his second song, Him or Me. Cautious and One Call Away are probably my personal favorites from the album. But we're going to be diving into Him or Me. Just because I'm in such a... What's it say? Like in a... I'm in such a dramatic mood now that like Love Island is a thing again. I hate Love Island with a passion. Why does DJ Delish hate Love Island? Well, it's just I hate the like social aspect of it. Where you get to see people in their full display of... I don't know. Evilness. In our pursuit of love. It's really not great. But hey, If you like it, that's up to you. I mean, I respect it. Anyways, up next on the track is Courtney Lee's Him or Me, because I feel like on Love Island, it feels like that situation when they have to write the letters of who they like. Is it going to be him or is it going to be me? Anyways, you guys are tuned into the one and only DJ D-List here on Delightful Temptations. And we'll be back around the 12:40 mark to tempt you even further. So don't get too tempted. Thank you.

0: 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That picture look good, hey, hey.
1: Welcome back to the one, the only DJ D-Wish on 90.5 KSHS San Jose. I just dropped a piece of paper. Oh my gosh. Get back in there, paper. Get back in there. Or you know what? Fine, whatever. You can stay out. How about you? Anyways, welcome back to the show. Now, what we have next on our agenda. Is another ad. But before we go into that ad, let's see. Did we do this? Let's see. No, I think we did. No, we did. Okay, good. Not just double checking to see if we're keeping right on track with our mark. So we're gonna do another breaky break, and then we'll be back after these messages.
2: Yeah.
3: Yeah. We're not mainstream, we're not commercial.

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1: All right, we're back with your boy, DJ Delish, here to enlighten you with a bunch of music that you may or may not have ever listened to before or are probably getting a chance to experience such grace, such wonderfulness. So experience it with me, your boy, DJ Delish, here on 90.5 KSHS San Jose. Now, what we played before for you guys was a track by the name of King Von's Armed and Dangerous. I know. Quite the vicious man King Von is. You don't want to mess with King Von, for he's armed and dangerous. Anyways, in terms of recent stuff, I'm very sad about the fact that Haiti lost against Brazil 3-0. Now, if you guys don't know, Haiti and Brazil go like way back, right? We have a very deep admiration for Brazil. Why is that? Well, it's because we are the two Latin countries that often get disregarded for being Latin, because we're not Hispanic enough. We are seen as the not talked about Latin cultures, countries. I mean, Cubans get a pass because they speak so much of the Hispanic language. It's hard to defy that they are Hispanic. But also, when you think of Cubans, you think of light-skinned Cubans. Typically, you don't really think of dark-skinned Cubans. Haiti and Brazil are like the most of Afro-descended people from Latin America. Now, besides that, Brazil and Haiti actually have some history with each other. And it's kind of like every time Brazil plays in the World Cup, we always in Haiti, they kind of treat Brazil as if it was like the equivalent to like the 49ers. So having to go up against a big all-star team as a small country with players from the diaspora is a very hard feat to come by. So it was going to be like a miracle chance had they won. I know a lot of people made some money off of this, so it's whatever. But I am a little bit sad about it. But there are some things to think to take away from it, you know? Not everyone gets to compete in a World Cup series. It's just a matter of, like, when will we have the chance again to do so, you know? Because it could probably take another 50 years to even play again. So, oh well. Anyways, up next on this track, we have a song for you guys, my name from Lotte, with their song Science. So get ready for that and some more Delectable Temptations here on 90.5 KSHS San Jose with your boy DJ Delish, where I will give you guys a plethora of amazing songs from here to there every Sunday from 10 p.m. to 2 a.m.

0: San Jose.
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0: ultimate triumph is at hand. 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
1: 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boop boop boop boop boop boop boop boop boop boop boop boop boop boop boop boop boop boop boop boop boop boop boop boop boop boop boop boop boop boop boop boop boop boop boop boop boop boop boop boop boop boop boop boop boop boop boop boop boop boop boop boop boop boop boop boop boop boop boop boop boop boop boop boop boop boop boop boop boop boop boop boop boop boop boop boop boop boop boop boop boop boop boop boop boop boop boop boop boop boop boop boop boop boop boop boop boop boop boop boop boop boop boop boop boop boop boop boop boop boop boop boop boop boop boop boop boop boop boop boop 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
2: Oh, yes, Danny, indeed, because you guys are back with the one, the only, DJ D-Lish, here on 90.5 KSJS, San Jose. Now, what's interesting is you guys are just listening to George Benson. He's now currently 83 years old with his song Love X Love, which I think is a really cool name of a song. Now, in terms of if you guys might not know George Benson, you will, because I will be playing a little bit more from him later today. So George Benson is an American jazz fusion guitarist, singer, and songwriter. And he became known around the ripe age of 19 as a jazz guitarist. And he was a former child prodigy, because Benson first

course of his lifetime. Now, in terms of, I'd say his biggest song that people know will be probably Give Me the Night. I think that's the one that people know the most. And again, we'll be playing that later on during the show. Now, if you guys don't know, my show is Delectable Temptations here on 90.5 KSJS, where I play everything that's hip-hop, R&B, and everything in between. Now, I am a little bit late because I wanted to play that song first and then dive into some other songs, too, before we continue on forth. So, I do want to play another song that I do think is really cool and awesome. This one from Michael Jackson. And we're going to be playing some of his songs later on during the show that I didn't really get to play during the previous weeks, which is now starting to bug me with that Michael Jackson tick. So this one's currently one of my favorite Michael Jackson songs by the name of Say, Say, Say, featuring Paul McCartney. Why is it my favorite? Well, it's like literally it's got that cowboyness that makes you want to like move and groove and everything and, you know, send you to the moon. It's so cool. I love it. Get ready for that. And some more Delectable Temptations up next here on 90.5 KSJS.

Welcome back to the one, the only DJ D-Lish here on 90.5 KSHS San Jose. Now, you guys are back in with the one, only amazing show known as Delectable Temptations. Here every Sunday from 10 p.m. to 2 a.m. to tempt you with some delicious goods. Now, what you guys were just listening to was OK Surf with their song, Go Get Some Money. And in terms of money, this week, supposedly Toy Story 5, surprisingly, which I didn't expect. But then again, hard to say how it's going to turn around with Supergirl. But I do think the Toy Story 5... I do think the Toy Story 5 kind of did change the landscape. I wasn't expecting that. Because Toy Story 5 is leading the box office, grossing at over $160 million in its domestic opening weekend, and an astounding $312 million worldwide, making it the biggest global launch of the entire year so far. The top performing films at the domestic box office for the week includes Toy Story 5 at $160 million, total, Disclosure Day, which I've never heard anyone talk about that, at $78.2 million total. Obsession grossing still the highest at $215 million total. The Backrooms at $175 million total. Scary Movie at $97.5 million total. And Masters of the Universe with a whopping $56.9 million total. So Masters of the Universe, I think, has made back around like its budget to Warner a second sequel. Toy Story 5, I did not expect that. Because now it's like opening weekend is so high that it's made like half the amount of money that Obsession has made in the past 7 weeks or 5 weeks or however long it's come out since. Disclosure Day, I'm not too sure. I think Disclosure Day just came out, so that could be different. Backrooms making over $175 million. That means it's made almost the same amount as Backrooms in a week. Like, in a weekend. Like, that's crazy. So, yeah, you know, I'm very curious to see how that's going to turn around. Now, I'm not too sure in terms of the movie how people rated it. I think people rate it fine. But in terms of, like, movie reviews, I'm kind of curious to see, like, how people kind of review the movie or how it's going to affect the Supergirl movie coming up. Because I feel like people are going to either wait on Supergirl or just going to, like, I don't know, because I feel like everyone's anticipating for the Spider-Man movie. So far on IMDb, it's got a 7.7 out of 10, with a 95% on Fandango and a 93% on Rotten Tomato. Compare that to Toy Story 4, which has a 7.6 out of 10, and 97% on Rotten Tomato and a 3.3 out of 5 on Letterboxd. So people are kind of viewing this one as like a slightly better than Toy Story 4, which is good. You know, it's kind of what you want to aim for. Now, in terms of other movies that have yet to come out, there is the Shrek movie that is being, you know, seen like online for Shrek 5. And I think people are kind of like really just complaining too much about the movie, because it's like, obviously DreamWorks, for whatever reason, they are shifting the style from the older Shrek films to a newer style because they want to have the more expressiveness of the Minion movies, because it's being produced by the same director who has made the Minion movies now. And I do understand the fan pushback for it to look more like how it traditionally looks, which is fine. But it's like every day I can't escape the overwhelming presence of fans who are just like, I don't know, complaining so much about Shrek 5 that I'm just like, you know what? Like, I don't know.
I think I trust DreamWorks. I'm a big DreamWorks fan. I say this all the time. I trust them enough to make a good product. Things change, things develop. Shrek is all about change. If you're scared of that, if you're not into that, that's fine. But, like, that's Shrek. Like, Shrek is all about the changes in life. But it's interesting to think about Toy Story 5, really, and how much money it's made. So, you know, maybe I might go see it. Maybe not in theaters. I'll probably pirate it. But, yeah. Anyways, I'm next on a track. What we have for you guys, just to round things about, is we're going to be doing our last feature time of Corey Lingo. We're going to be playing Good Girls with their interlude from Jalen FLM. And we're going to go and dive into more realms that dwell within Delectable Temptations here on 90.5 KSGS with your boy, DJ D-Lish. I was about to say Corey D-Lish, like Corey in the house, but no, that's Corey Lingo that we're about to be playing. So that's going to be a fun ride for both of us. And later on, I'll be back around the 1:40 mark for the last 20 minutes of our show. So get ready for that and some more Delectable Temptations here on 90.5 KSGS San Jose.

pocket check. 1, 2, 3, BHD Supreme, future millionaire. Talking cheese, I couldn't really care less. Only got love for the music ting. Couldn't really care about music bling. Up and

check, 1, 2, 3, BHD Supreme, future millionaire, talking cheese, I couldn't really care less, only got love for the music ting, couldn't really care about music bling. What can I say, I'm a popular loner, don't know many people, huh, but I know many people, lightweight drinker, full-time smoker, just kidding, but if you step to me I'll smoke ya, the dragon breath they're gonna burn ya, huh, the dragon breath they're gonna burn ya, burn your ass, turn y'all into ass.

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1: Be delusional, be delusional. 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
1: 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With your boy, DJ D-Lash. And the fun thing about being DJ D-Lash is I get to play a lot of interesting songs that you guys get to hear. Now, what you guys were just listening to was Michael Jackson's Off the Wall, one of my personal favorite songs from him. Now, we will be back in a bit with some... How can I say? Sorry, I'm like... It's a funny night today. We're probably going to be back after these short few messages, and then we're going to continue on forth with some Delectable Temptations. Now, up next on the track, what we have for you guys after this is going to be more songs from our lovely rotation. So, you get to experience that four and foremost here at 90.5 KSJS. And after that, we're going to continue on forward with our amazing sequence of delicious ads. So, get ready for the ad sequences coming up right now.
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3: 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Do you hear the same songs over and over and over and over again? You looking for a little more variety? Well, look no further.

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6: 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Now moving on forward into the night. And just enjoy.

Sorry, I was just thinking about Off the Wall from Michael Jackson. Man, that's such a good song. You know, surprisingly, going back in my DJ Delish collective mindset, there was a music video that was from McDonald's where they used that exact kind of song. And they used to have, like, this weird, like, utter mascot that wasn't Ronald McDonald. It was, like, this moon guy. So weird. But you can still find clips of it online. Most of them heavily edited. Now, okay. Moving on forward. We're going to be playing a track from O Santa called I Want My Heart Back. And then moving on from there, we'll be playing some more rotation stuff and then diving into back into some of the DJ Delish select picks. So get ready for that and some more Delightful Temptations here on 90.5 FM KSJS San Jose.

0: Nice, I'm smoother than him, man. 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

cactus desert under a hot blistering sun. 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

360. Hi, this is Nick Reynolds of the Kingston Trio reminding you to stay tuned to the Bill Terry Show on KZPX. And I think Bill's going to play our latest single right now. Aren't you, Bill? Aren't you? Go ahead. Twitch his arm some more. Oh, does it hurt, Bill? Huh? Oh, scream. No. That's okay. Okay, now you play. Right, kid? Good.

0: 90.5 FM KSJS. The time is about 8 minutes after the hour, and this is DJ Ross. I'm in for Dennis Terry. Usually he'd be here, but he's away. We actually joked about that when we talked about how at some stations they say he's on assignment. Well, that sounds very official, but yeah. Tell me what that assignment is. Is it an investigative report on labor corruption or just what? No. No, they're sitting at home in their boxer shorts watching the baseball game. I'm not sure that's exactly what Dennis Terry is doing, but let's just say he's away. All right, and I'm in here to play the oldies but goodies for the next, 3 hours and 50 minutes or so. And welcome. It is the Dennis Terry Flashback Show, and DJ Ross will try to play the similar kinds of things that Dennis Terry focuses on. That would be music from the 1950s, 60s, 70s. Occasionally we eke into the 80s, and sometimes we go even earlier than the 50s, but not too often. And we focus on the songs that maybe missed the top 10, because everybody else is playing the top 10, good times, great oldies. We're going to find the ones that maybe the other stations aren't playing that much, like the first three we heard there. Obviously, the Everly Brothers. Yeah, right. The Kingston Trio. That last song there, kind of a tribute to the Everly Brothers. The trio had been touring with the Everly Brothers. They're working on new music. We're talking 1960, and they came up with the song Everglades, and sure enough, there's a little bit of the Everly Brothers song Bird Dog worked into the Kingston Trio song Everglades, and that was a moderate hit, number 60 in 1960. That's easy to remember. Little Bill Terry jingle. That must be an uncle of Dennis Terry's, I think. And the first half of the Kingston Trio double play, Desert Pete. Always like that one. 1963 for that one. It snuck into the top 40. And quite a metaphor. You know, it's not just about finding water in the desert. You got to give to receive, I think, is the metaphor that the Kingston Trio are singing about. Kick the show off with one of Dennis Terry's favorite artists, I dare say, Steve Lawrence. I only say that because I have a list here of his favorite songs, and Steve Lawrence appears 5 or 6 times. So I think he likes Steve Lawrence, and we kicked it off with a good one. Don't Be Afraid, Little Darlin', top 30 in 1963. Good to hear that one again. So there you go, 3 songs that maybe the other oldie stations aren't playing, but we will. And I got a special treat for you now before we get back to the regular oldies but goodies. Perhaps you know that Dennis Terry started here Thanksgiving Day back in 1976. And then I'm the rookie that followed in his footsteps. I have been here at KSJS since 1979. Well, little did we realize back then that it was kind of a golden age for KSJS, because a lot of folks were here in the late 70s that went on to full careers in the radio business, which isn't happening that much these days. People like Kim Vestal, the traffic gal up at KCBS and longtime Kara morning person. Lee Hammer up at KNBR. You got Craig Bowers, who's worked all over the place, KCBS, KGO, and Kevin Dessler, and just a whole bunch of people. It really was a golden age back in the late 70s. Well, Craig Bowers, bless his heart, stumbled across an old tape, kind of a medley of old KSJS stuff from 1979, and he sent it over to me. It runs just over 3 minutes, and I thought I'd roll that because it'll give you an idea of the jingles and the promos and the news and the DJs that were going on back in 1979. And you'll even hear Kim Vestal, that traffic gal from KCBS. Well, her voice is pretty much the same, but it's interesting to hear her from 1979. So let's roll that right now. Memories of KSJS 1979, courtesy of 90.5 KSJS.
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2: Starting off a rather warm summer-like Thursday evening around the South Bay with some stormy music from Santana. Kim Vestal bringing you music until 1 o'clock this morning.

In an effort to keep you, the listener, better informed of the latest news around the world, we here at KSJS are proud to announce we have teamed up with the Mutual Radio Network. KSJS will be giving you up-to-the-minute worldwide news, sports scores as they happen, consumer information programs, commentaries on politics from John Ehrlichman, plus sports commentaries from Kurt Gowdy. In addition, Fred Robbins interviews celebrities from the entertainment industry and astrological forecasts from the world-famous astrologer Sidney Omar. 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There's Decision of the 70s, Public Policy Forum, and American Perspective, just to name a few. 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

Spartan Football 79 gets underway Saturday, September 8th, as the Aggies of Utah State come to Spartan Stadium to battle San Jose State. KSJS will be there to bring you all the action. Join myself, Kevin Dessler, as well as Lee Hammer and Mark Furr for this battle of last year's PC2A co-champions. We'll be here with the pregame at 12:45 and the kickoff at 1 o'clock. That's Saturday, September 8th at 12:45 on Stereo 91 KSJS, your station for Spartan Sports.

0: 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A campus demonstration reminiscent of the 60s took place at San Jose State this morning.
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0: Good evening, I'm Craig Bowers, and for the news behind the headlines, here's Mark Goldberg.
1: Five members of the Revolutionary Communist Brigade are under arrest following a march on campus today.
2: And that's the news for today, Thursday, November 29th. I'm Kim Vestal, and for BJ Royster, engineer Craig Bowers, and the rest of the Newsbreak 91 staff, have a good evening.
3: 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And yes, that's how it was back in 1979. We were calling ourselves Stereo 91 for two reasons. One, we were pretty much close to 91. We were at 90.7 at that time. And also back then, you had analog radios where you turn a little dial and get close to 91. Well, that's close enough. 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Yes, daily weekday newscast here on KSJS. But things have improved, and you know, some things have gone away and other things have come about. So we've got a flash drive player and a hard drive and all that good stuff. And so the more things change, the more they stay the same, I guess you could say. It is DJ Ross in for Dennis Terry. And right now, how about a couple from the vegetables? Ooh, a good one. The biggest hit, I Still Love You, from 1965 on KSJS.

0: 90.5 FM KSJS at time is about 20 past, and there you have it, a couple from the vegetables. Of course, you search engine people are going to have to spell it right. That's V-E-J-T-A-B-L-E-S, and they're right out of San Francisco. Jan Ashton, Jan Errico will accept either one because she went by both names during her recording career, and a couple of adjacent singles. Boy, it would have been great if they'd been on the same single. That would have been a real two-sided hit. But that one there, Mansion of Tears, a B-side to Last Thing on My Mind. And we always kind of like that B-side better than the A-side. But what can I say? Sometimes the DJs don't check out that B-side. They should have. Mansion of Tears, that's a good one, November of 65. Then their biggest hit, I Still Love You, that's from September of 65. Good to hear. The Vegetables, a rare rock band with a female drummer. That's right. It's Jan Ashton, Jan Errico, on the drums there. And the only, well, there's lots of examples, but the other big example I can think of that is a female drummer in a band would be Karen Carpenter. That's right. Earlier in the Carpenters' career, it was Karen on the drums. And then later on, she focused on the singing, and they got in a some other guy to do the drumming. But I just thought you should know that. Karen Carpenter, pretty good on the drums. It is DJ Ross in for Dennis Terry. Oldies but goodies here on the Dennis Terry Flashback Show. And we have got more out of the break. Once again, yet something else that hasn't made the top 10. I don't think we've played a top 10 record yet, but we probably will. It's a good one from the Sunshine Company. Back on the Street Again. That's 1967. That's up in a sec. But first, Veggie Lucian is a community engagement organization inspired to connect the community together through farming. Founded way back in 2008 by three San Jose State students, VeggieLution strives to connect people from diverse backgrounds through farming and food. You can join VeggieLution every Saturday from 10 a.m. till 2 p.m. They're located within the Emma Prusch Farm Park at King and Story Roads in East San Jose. That's easier to get to than you think. If you're on 280 South and you're getting on, 101 North, you're doing the cloverleaf there, there it is, big red barn. 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

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Ooh, somebody's been listening to their Birds albums. Not the Birds, but a similar guitar sound. And a regional hit. Had a hit sound, but never cracked the national charts. The Sheffields. That's right, the Sheffields out of Western Michigan. Top 20 on WERX out of Grand Rapids. That's something. In 1966, their song, Do You Still Love Me, hit the charts out in Michigan. Good stuff. And too bad they didn't break nationally. I don't recall them having anything in the Billboard Hot 100, but a good rock and roll sound for the Sheffields. And before that, Dickie Lee, the girl from Peyton Place, good hit sound for Dickie Lee, but only number 73 on the pop charts. Thank goodness the adult contemporary charts had kicked in at that point. And number 12 for Dickie Lee, girl from Peyton Place, in 1965. It is DJ Ross in for Dennis Terry. He is away. We'll just leave it at that. And he can tell you all about his adventures when he next appears here at the station. Up next, a song that has personal concert memories for myself, as well as the, I believe, the Mental Health Board Lady Kathy tagged along with me to this concert at San Jose's old Saddle Rack Club. By golly, Paul Revere and the Raiders are going to show up, and wow, we got to go see that show at the Saddle Rack. Very nice. So good intimate setting. And, of course, they were very loud. As Paul Revere said himself during the concert, we're not happy till we see blood coming out of your eyes. That's our Paul. And opening act, kind of unusual, Mary McGregor. Really? The Torn Between Two Lovers gal? One-hit wonder, Mary McGregor? Opening for Paul Revere and the Raiders? Well, you know, I'll watch it. Sure, that was a good song. And turns out the song I liked even better by her was a follow-up single called Good Friend, which snuck into the top 40 in 1979. So I'm looking forward to mostly that one, not so much the, you know, Torn Between Two Lovers, which everybody in the world plays. And she's singing away, and she says, you know, folks, I won't be singing Good Friend tonight because I just can't duplicate what we did in the studio. Oh, well, I wanted to shout out, well, give it a try, but no, we never got to hear Good Friend in concert by Mary McGregor, but we did get to hear the big one, Torn Between Two Lovers, so that's something. To make up for not hearing it in concert, well, here it is. It's Mary McGregor, Good Friend, number 39 in 1979, courtesy of 90.5 KSJS.

0: Harry has pointed out, and I've helped him point this out, that having a good song is just the beginning. There's also promotion and distribution and payola and timing. All that enters into having a hit at any particular moment in history. Before that, Mary McGregor, yes, not a one-hit wonder. Another song of hers that made the top 40, Good Friend. Good to hear that one. Studio version, of course. And it is DJ Ross in for Dennis Terry. Out of the break. You remember the five-man electrical band, Signs, Signs, Everywhere Signs. Well, before they did that song, and before they even called themselves the five-man electrical band, they were called the Staccatos, and they were having a pretty good career up in Canada. Finally, when they decided to crash the U.S. market, I believe that's about the time they changed labels and changed their name. But I've got something from their Canadian era of their career, way back in 1967. The Staccatos with a good song, Half Past Midnight. Top 10 on CHUM out of Toronto. And if you didn't know it, that's like one of the top 40 stations in Canada. So if you're going to be top 10 anywhere, that's the place to do it. So the Staccatos, Half Past Midnight from 1967. As soon as we listen to a little scary music. Ooh, I'm scared.
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Time is 10 before, and the Chevelle's there. Got to spell it right. Yes, I'm always looking out for you search engine people. That's S-H-E-V-E-L-L-E-S. A half-hit wonder. That was the half-hit right there. Bubbled under number 104 on the U.S. charts in 1964. I Could Conquer the World. I looked them up. Kind of part of the British invasion. They're out of Wales. And that song there, I Could Conquer the World, written by our buddy Paul Evans. That's right, the seven little girls sitting in the backseat guy. He wrote that one, so good for him. Good to hear that one. That's a tough one to find, especially on compact disc. The Chevelles and I Could Conquer the World. Before that, ooh, the crooning sounds of Dean Martin, Come Running Back. Only number 35 pop, but now, yes, the adult contemporary charts have kicked in. Easy listening number 4 in 1966 for Dino. Good to hear that one. And way back when, yes, it was the Orlans. I Ain't Coming Back. Words to Live By. Another bubbler. When you say bubbler, that means it hit the Billboard Bubbling Under the Hot 100 charts. Number 129 for the Orlans in 1965. Of course, the Orlans much bigger in the early 60s by 65. As we say in the business, they were circling the drain. Okay. Now, we've got fun stuff coming up. I have no idea what I'm playing out of the break, but what I can tell you is that we've got a fun spot for you. The Johnny Mann Singers, of course, had some easy listening hits and also did a whole bunch of jingles and one-minute spots and all kinds of things. Well, a baseball team that doesn't even exist anymore, the Houston Colts, back in 1962, signed up the Johnny Mann Singers to sing a one-minute jingle for them, and they came up with a pretty cool song, Shoot 'em Down, Houston Colts, which was so popular that radio station KPRC, the Colts radio station, pressed up some 45s of it, so you could buy it if you wanted to. So let's check it out. 1 minute of the Johnny Mann Singers singing about the Houston Colts baseball team, courtesy of 90.5 KSJS. And before we get to that, I'll forget if I don't do it now. We need to remind you about the Sweet Basement with Funky Joe. You need to stumble into the Sweet Basement with Funky Joe. It's Wednesday nights from 7 till 10 p.m. Lose yourself in a vortex of blues, jazz, and world music. It's all served with a side of funk. You love some old school blues, you want to keep up with the new sounds of the scene? 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That's the Sweet Basement. It's with Funky Joe every Wednesday from 7 till 10 p.m. only on 90.5 KSJS. 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Here it comes. The Houston Colts from 1962.

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90.5 FM KSJS, the time. It's about 3 past. It's DJ Ross in for Dennis Terry. He's away, but we will still do Dennis Terry flashbacks, oldies but goodies, and we've accomplished our first hour just about. That means a little less than 3 hours to go. Buckle your seatbelts, oldies but goodies. The ones that perhaps missed the top 10, a few that made the top 10, but not that one. Del Shannon, Kelly, the B-side of a big hit, Little Town Flirt. And I don't know, Dennis Terry almost likes that B-side even better. Kelly from 1963. Regional chart action. Some markets liked it. How about number 3 on WAXX out of Eau Claire, Wisconsin? Ooh. If we're going to be number 3 somewhere, might as well be number 3 in Wisconsin. So good to hear Del Shannon with Kelly. Before that, the actual title of the song, because it's one of those badly titled songs. People come in singing the hook line to a song in our record store, and then we got to figure out what the heck is the correct title. The best example being Unchained Melody, which those words do not appear anywhere in the song. But another badly titled song before Kelly was Cousin Mary. Was the actual title. The group, Flood, and yes, you search engine people, spell it right, F-L-U-D-D. And Cousin Mary, a big hit up in Canada, or Canada, depending on your preferences. 1973 was the year. Number 6 on CHNL, I gotta love this city, Kamloops. That's right, Kamloops in British Columbia. They charted high with Cousin Mary by Flood. Good to play that one for you. Way back when, it was Steve and Edie. That's right, Steve Lawrence and Edie Gourmet. I want to stay here. Good sentiments. In 1963, top 30 pop and top 10 adult contemporary. Adult contemporary originally called easy listening, and then the easy listening station said, I don't know, that sounds kind of boring. Let's make it, let's jazz it up. Let's call it adult contemporary. And so ever since then, yes, out with the easy listening, in with the adult contemporary. Dennis Terry just calls it MOR for middle of the road. And, they're all variations on pretty much the same thing. It is some good stuff coming up. What did I have slated next? Ooh, yes, you know, both Dennis Terry and I love the foreign language stuff. And sometimes he fools people. He puts on a big hit and at the beginning of the song, he says, okay, everybody sing along. And it turns out it's in a whole nother language. Well, today is no exception. We have got Connie Francis. Good song for her, Don't Ever Leave Me. But because we can, she's singing it in Japanese. The multilingual Connie Francis, you know, she's an Italian gal, so I assume she would also be able to do Italian, perhaps. I mean, I think she has. But here we go with some Connie Francis in Japanese. 1964 was the year. Don't Ever Leave Me, courtesy of 90.5 KSJS.

90.5 FM KSJS at about 14 past. And another Dennis Terry rule. Not only do you back announce instrumentals, because who knows what the title of those things are, you also need to back announce or tell us the title and artist on songs that are fairly unknown, like that one there. The group Elysian Field. Just one field, okay? A lot of people call it Elysian Fields. No, just Elysian Field. That's E-L-Y-S-I-A-N. Kind of Man. That's a good one from 1968. My question is, if you're number one in at least one or more big U.S. cities, shouldn't you at least hit some national chart somewhere? Well, the answer is no, because that song there, number one on WKLO out of Louisville, Kentucky, and yet does not hit Billboard, Music Vendor, Record World, or Cashbox charts. So just a big regional hit and a good one, too. Hard to find on compact disc. We had to take that off an original 45, but at least a near mint 45, it sounded like. Before that, it was The Distinctive Sounds of Johnny Horton from 1959. I'm Ready If You're Willing. Good one for the late Johnny Horton. Hitbound on KFXM out of San Bernardino. But, of course, they played everything. Would have loved to have heard that station back in its glory days. And way back when, started off with a little Japanese Connie Francis. And it was technically Connie Francis in Japanese. Don't Ever Leave Me. When I started that song, it was such a rock and roll sound. I said, oh my God, I've started the wrong CD player. No, it's just Connie Francis rocking out and singing in Japanese. Which reminds me, she had a good collection. I believe it was called The Rock Sides. And it was the Connie Francis upbeat things. And that certainly would have been on there. Don't know if it would have been in Japanese. But yeah, Don't Ever Leave Me, a good rocker for Connie Francis from October 1964. It is DJ Ross in for Dennis Terry. He'll be back at the usual time next week or this week, however you want to look at it. The usual times for Friday flashbacks, if you weren't keeping track. Fridays and Saturdays, 11 a.m. till 3 p.m. Oldies but goodies here on KSJS. And I think we can sneak in a couple more songs before the break. We'll dedicate this next one to Cousin Craig Bowers, who provided all those great KSJS highlights. We know he's a big fan of the Byrds. And that's B-Y-R-D-S. Yes, I'm keeping the spelling correct here. And I dare say he probably likes this B-side pretty good from 1965, The Byrds. And I'll Feel a Whole Lot Better, courtesy of 90.5 KSJS.

0: Gonna make you feel. Yeah, I get the feeling I know what the title of that song is. It is 90.5 KSJS is the station and the frequency and the time, 20 minutes past. And correct, the title, Don't It Make You Feel Good? Part of the British invasion, those are the Overlanders. And in August 1964, they had that good single out. Here's the shocking part. That's the song I know them best for. And yet, their only U.S. national charter on the Hot 100 is a competing version of Yesterday's Gone. They were competing with Chad and Jeremy on the Yesterday's Gone sweepstakes. Obviously, Chad and Jeremy won that battle. And this, what we heard, was the follow-up single, which only bubbled under, which, of course, is a travesty. Number 101 on Cashbox, number 95 on Record World, and then even brush up against the Billboard charts. But we don't care. We're going to play it anyway. Overlanders, Don't It Make You Feel Good. Yeah. Whew, that song makes me feel good. And also in there, the Byrds, I'll Feel a Whole Lot Better. That is a bubbler on the Billboard charts, number 103 for that B-side in July of 65. See, all the fun stuff is on the bubbling under charts. It was a little tiny column, usually located somewhere close to the Hot 100, bubbling under the Hot 100. And sometimes the songs would then leap on to the Hot 100 and become a big hit. But oftentimes they would not. When I was a music director back in the 20th century, our rule was, if it hits bubbling under, oh, that's the kiss of death. It's not going to go much further. But that was just a rule of thumb that didn't always come true. It is DJ Ross in for Dennis Terry. He's away. He'll be back next this next Friday at the usual oldies but goodies time. Out of the break, it'll be Jeff Berry and Ellie Greenwich. You may know those names. They're big-time songwriters. Well, they formed a group that should have had a lot more success. The group was titled The Raindrops, and we've got one of their lesser-known singles. What else is new? The Raindrops doing Let's Go Together. That's a good one. Guess what? It's a bubbling under song, too, from 1964, number 109 on the Billboard bubbling charts. And that's up in a sec. But first, step up and power down with local businesses and the citywide effort to end energy waste. If you're a business looking to reduce your energy bill, and my English professor would stop me right there and say, well, businesses can't look to reduce their energy bill, but owners of businesses can. Oh, okay. You want to be technical about it. 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That won't work. And you just sign the pledge and find out about other energy-saving tips. 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

90.5 FM KSJS, the time. It's about half past. Yeah, 31 minutes past. So we are 1.5 hours into the Oldies but Goodies. That means 2.5 hours to go. Fasten your seatbelts. An instrumental. The alarm went off. The little alarm light, meaning instrumental. You got to tell everybody what it was. If you didn't recognize it, that's a lesser known one. The Long Ships is the title of that one, part one. Charles Albertine is the artist, and I've always wondered about part two. I haven't been able to track down a good copy yet, but if it's similar to part one, you know me, I'd splice it on to part one, and then we'd have part one, part two together and have a really long version. But no, haven't been able to accomplish that yet. A bubbler, what a surprise. Charles Albertine, The Long Ships, number 112 in 1964. Good one for that instrumental. Before that, the distinctive sounds of Del Shannon had that hit sound to it. Hey, little girl. I guess mildly disappointing in late 61. Only number 38 in the U.S. But overseas, they liked it a lot better. Number 12 in Australia. Number 2 in the U.K. for Del Shannon's Hey, Little Girl. Just looking at the chart book and, you know, 2020 hindsight and all that, but Del was experiencing some diminishing results after number one for 4 weeks with Runaway, his very first charter. And then it went straight downhill from there. Not Del's fault, just maybe changing times, who knows, because the follow-up single, Hats Off to Larry, a respectable number 5. Then So Long Baby, number 28, and that was followed on the charts by the one we heard, Hey Little Girl, at number 38. And then I Won't Be There at 113 and Jenny in the Mirror at 117. And people are starting to say, oh, that Del Shannon, he's only a couple hit wonder. But then Del Shannon starts climbing back up the charts again. Cry Myself to Sleep at 99. Oh, a good one. The Swiss Maid at number 64. And then Comeback Accomplished, Little Town Flirt at number 12. So don't give up on Del Shannon so quickly. He's coming back. And sad that we lost Del Shannon so early in life. Looks to be suicide and depression. You gotta surround people with love and keep them from being depressed. Where's your posse when you need them? That's what I always say. Yeah, you gotta have those folks to cheer you up and all that. We have got music from late 1982. I told you earlier, 50s, 60s, 70s, and we might eke into the 80s. Well, we're gonna eke right now. A good one for Poco. After their big hit era, you know, Crazy Love and Heart of the Night and that era, and just a couple of years after that era, put out a really good song called Shoot for the Moon. Only number 50 on the pop charts, but Adult Contemporary knew what's going on. Number 10, AC, for Poco's Shoot for the Moon. And here it is from 1982, courtesy of 90.5 KSJS.

90.5 FM KSJS. The time is about 21 before, and you're thinking, oh, there's that DJ Ross playing a Spanish version of an English hit. No, no, no, no, no. The hit version was in Spanish. One-hit wonder Keith Colley, Enamorado from 1963. Yeah, the U.S. hit sung in Spanish. And you must be thinking, Keith Colley, well, he must be like from South America or Mexico. No, no. Keith Colley, born and raised in

0: break, we got Bobby Goldsboro, It's Too Late, from 1966. Good song in English, but because I can, here's Bobby Goldsboro, bilingual, English/German, and the official title being Es ist zu spät. That's right. It's too late in German and English, because he just lapses into English every so often. And that's up in a sec. But first, we got to hear from Funky Joe.
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2: 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Y'all ready for this?
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0: 90.5 FM KSJS. The time is about 10 before. And you're thinking, DJ Ross playing wrong versions. Boy, that didn't sound like my hit version of the Rose Garden's Next Plane to London. Well, that's because it wasn't. It was by Kenny Odell. Now, why would we play the non-charting Kenny Odell version of Next Plane to London? Well, two reasons. One, it's pretty darn good. And two, Kenny's the one who wrote it. So we figured, hey, let's play the writer's interpretation of his own song. That's Kenny Odell, Next Plane to London from 1967. Before that, The Tokens with The Greatest Moments in a Girl's Life from 1966. Guess what? Yet another bubbler, number 102 on the Billboard charts. And if you're curious, I believe the bubbling under charts, well, they fluctuated in size anywhere from, say, 10 positions all the way up to 35 positions on Billboard. So the lowest you could go on Billboard was number 135. I believe Music Vendor, Record World, and Cashbox, their bubbling under charts were probably possibly a little bigger. I've seen things as low as number 150 in those magazines. But yeah, 135 is about as low as you can go on Billboard. So The Tokens getting at number 102, they're almost there. Up a couple more positions, you'll be on the Hot 100, but it never happened, folks. It is DJ Ross in for Dennis Terry. He is away, as we would say on K-Fog. And, and Bobby Goldsboro, of course. And my German is terrible, even though I took 2 years of it in high school. The full correct title is Es ist zu spät. Okay, spät, even though it's spelled S-P-A-T. Now we know. German bilingual version of It's Too Late. And that was pretty cool to hear. We've got fun stuff coming up out of the break. I shouldn't do it now, but I'll do it anyway. The New Hope, a one-hit wonder, a cool song called Won't Find Better Than Me. And a one-hit wonder, but the song released two versions on two different singles, all on the same record label. Originally, New Hope were titled The Kit Kats with a K, K-I-T. K-A-T-S, yes. The Kit Kats, they're on the Jamie label. They put out a version of Won't Find Better Than Me, and it doesn't do much. But then they stay with the Jamie label, change their name to The New Hope, and Won't Find Better Than Me. And then, in 1970, gets on the charts and makes the top 60, so not bad. That's up for you out of the break. But first, a quick reminder. End your day listening to the greatest jazz hits with your host, DJ Ms. Cat. 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That's the Cat's Cradle with DJ Ms. Cat. We're still working on her because we've always called her the Jazz Cat. Then some other cat came into the colony here and was calling himself the Jazz Cat, even though he didn't play jazz. And now he's gone, and she could go back to calling herself the Jazz Cat, but I guess she likes Ms. Cat, so we'll go with that, too. Once again, that's the Cat's Cradle with Ms. Cat. You can call her up and ask her to change her name back to Jazz Cat, but I don't know if it'll do any good. Mondays, 7 p.m. till 11 p.m. here on KSJS.
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90.5 FM KSJS. Bertha Tillman there, Oh My Angel. Only number 61 back in 1962, but I think the radio consultants would tell me that it tests well, because I do hear that on other oldies radio stations despite the low chart action. So good to hear, because I kind of like that song. And before that, one of the longer introductions of all time, musically speaking, it was The New Hope, Won't Find Better Than Me. The whole song runs about 5 minutes, and about half of that song is taken up with that piano musical introduction before they even start singing. I got to check into that. That might be the album version. I dare say, you know, programmers like to get to the hook right away. So I would guess the single might be edited down on that introduction to get to the singing all the sooner. But fun to hear that full-length version. The New Hope, Won't Find Better Than Me, number 57 in 1970. If you first you don't succeed, try again. The Kit Kats on the Jamie label had no luck with that song. Stayed with the Jamie label, changed their name to The New Hope, and then re-recorded the song, and there you go. Boom. You're in the top 60. So I guess that's good news. And it is DJ Ross in for Dennis Terry. You know he's a big Beach Boys fan, and we're not talking the big, big Beach Boy hits. No, he likes the little ones and even the album cuts. So in honor of Dennis Terry, who will be back this next Friday, of course, I've got a Beach Boys album cut from April 1964, a good one, and it's in stereo in the parking lot, which is probably where he is right now, from 90.5 KSJS.

90.5 FM KSJS. Time is 12 past, and a couple of August hits for the Chiffons. That one there, Sailor Boy, from August 1964, only got to number 81 on the charts. Before that, a bit of a bigger hit from a year earlier, A Love So Fine, from August 1963. That did sneak into the top 40. Couple from the Chiffons, and oftentimes Dennis Terry will tell the story of seeing them in concert probably a couple of decades ago at the Santa Cruz Beach Boardwalk, and mildly disappointed that, yeah, sure, they did their big hits, He's So Fine, Sweet Talking Guy, One Fine Day. They do those three, and then they branch off into covering other girl group hits, not having faith, you know, in their own minor hits to do them live. No, we'll do like Supremes covers and things like that. He found that mildly disappointing. Meanwhile, Bobby V comes on and does his big hits and his little hits, and Dennis Terry lucky enough to get backstage and actually complimented Bobby V on doing the songs of his that didn't even make the top 10, and Bobby was appreciative of that comment. And speaking of Dennis Terry, he's away today. It's DJ Ross filling in for him. He'll be back this next Friday for the usual edition of Friday Flashbacks. And let's see, I don't want to leave out what we played earlier. Oh, we had the Jones Brothers. I just joke about that. We heard the Jack Jones version of The Race Is On. At the same time, a country version out by George Jones. And you can imagine, the George Jones version of The Race Is On does very well on the country charts. Meanwhile, Jack Jones, with his The Race Is On, covers the pop and easy listening charts. Number 15 pop, number 1 adult contemporary for Jack Jones in 1965 for The Race Is On. And somewhere in there was a Beach Boys album cut. Oh, and a good one, too. This should have been a single. In the Parking Lot, from April 1964. Beach Boys for you on KSJS. Now up next, a good one from Jimmy Rogers, The World I Used to Know. Shocking, this did not make the top 40, only number 51 in May of 64, but that Beatlemania was going crazy in May of 64, so a lot of American artists kind of had lower chart positions, but hey, yeah, you got to have Beatlemania or you never would have heard about the Beatles, so we'll have to live with that. But check it out. It's Jimmy Rogers, The World I Used to Know, from 90.5 KSJS.

0: 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The time's 19 past, and if you're guessing that, that sounds like a minor hit for the Cookies. Well, I'll accept that, and we'll give you credit for that one. It's actually the lead singer, Earl Jean McCree, and she chooses to go by her first and middle names on her record labels. Earl Jean is the artist on that one, and it brings up a record filing question that since Dennis and I both own Flashback Records, we dealt with this a lot. Where do you file Earl Jean? Do you file it under M for McCree, her real last name? Or do you file it under J, what most people would take to be her last name? No, the J and Jean is her middle name. So technically, and since nobody knows her real last name when they're looking at the record label, we got to go with E. You got to file that record under E for Earl Jean, and maybe put a hyphen between the Earl and the Jean just so that nobody get confused. That when they're titled Randy, follow-up to her big solo hit, which actually made the top 40, I'm Into Something Good, doing the Herman's Hermit song. And yeah, if you ask me, I'd rather hear the Earl Jean version of Something Good, but that's just me. Bubbling under for Earl Jean and Randy, not even bubbling under on Billboard, not even bubbling under on Record World or Music Vendor. No, the Cashbox charts, a whopping number 147 on the chart position for Randy, Cashbox style for Earl Jean. We're talking October 1964. Yeah, at least it charted. That's something. You know, so many artists out there don't have any charters at all. And also in there, Jimmy Rogers, The World I Used to Know, number 51, also in 1964. Now, out of the break, ooh, it's a song. Every time Dennis Terry plays it, he plays it twice. He does one of his record reprises. That's how much he likes it. I will refrain, but I'll play it at least once. The New Colony 6, Love You So Much. You ask him, what's your favorite New Colony 6 song? He's got to say that, because that's the one he always plays twice whenever he plays it. And in 1966, only a number 61 charter, but a really good song. Love You So Much. That's the New Colony 6. Up in a sec. But first, if a fire breaks out in your home while you're asleep, well, how will you know? 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So install and maintain a smoke alarm on every level of your home and replace that battery every year. This message brought to you by the United States Fire Administration and 90.5 KSJS.
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8: That's the coolest story I've ever heard in my entire life. That's insane. Can I hear it again? Do you have time?
9: All right, I'm out of here. I hear that asteroids machine calling my name from the game room, so peace.

90.5 FM, KSGS, bottom of the hour. That's right, 30 minutes past. And Ronnie Millsap there as we eke into the 80s once again. 1985 for She Keeps the Home Fires Burning. Number one country. How does that not cross over to the pop charts? I don't know, folks. It's a mystery beyond space and time, but a good one for Ronnie Millsap. She Keeps the Home Fires Burning. Also in there, New Colony 6, Love You So Much. And number 61 in 1966 for the New Colony 6. That doesn't stop Dennis Terry from playing it at least two times in a row every time he plays it. Next time it comes up, he probably won't do that just to bug me, but that's okay. And also in there, yes, Ray Conniff. Ray Conniff hitting the pop charts, Invisible Tears. And in 1964, number 57 pop, but top 10 adult contemporary for Ray Conniff, Invisible Tears. That's a pretty cool little song. It is DJ Ross in for Dennis Terry. He'll be back this next Friday with the usual Friday Flashback show. I'm filling in for him today. He is away. And what do we got? I got some choices here. Let's do a little Lulu. Now, don't be calling Lulu a one-hit wonder. She's got a whole laundry list of, you know, charting songs from the 60s into the 80s. Of course, the one big one, To Sir With Love, from the movie the same name. And yes, she's the young girl acting in that movie as well. So a singer and an actress. Of course, the famous story goes that as she's starting her recording career, she was trying to think up a catchy, you know, short name that she could go by. And allegedly her mom said, well, I don't know what you're going to choose for a name, but it better be a Lulu. And yes, they went with that idea. Lulu was the artist's name. And we got a good one from 1968. Lulu, Me, the Peaceful Heart. And as usual, the U.S. Doesn't chart very well with it. Number 53 on the Billboard charts. But over in the U.K., her home country, top 10 in the U.K. in 1968. So let's check it out. Me, the Peaceful Heart from KSJM.

0: him there, Canadian fella, and born in Lebanon, I understand, but grew up in Canada. And his song, Shoot 'Em Up, Baby, number 31 in 1968. Two really big hits for Andy Kim, Baby, I Love You, and Rock Me Gently. But kind of like Lulu, a whole laundry list of songs that just missed the top 10. And I'll bet he's pretty big in Canada as well. And that was one of those other hits, Shoot 'Em Up, Baby. I'm told, not about guns, Shoot 'Em Up, Baby. Not about drugs, no. You just got to squint at the lyrics and maybe the title Shoot 'Em Up, Baby becomes more apparent. I hadn't done that yet, but not about guns, not about drugs. So it's just an innocuous little song. And speaking of innocuous little songs, Andy Kim teaming up with Jeff Berry to write Sugar Sugar. Thank you very much for that big hit. Also in there, Brian Hyland, Run, Run, Look and See, top 25 in 1966. Brian Hyland, kind of interesting. He every few years, he'd have a really big hit, and then the hits would taper off, and he'd leave the label and sign with another label. In the course of about 12 years, he was with five different labels and had big hits on each one of those labels. Thank goodness for labels like Rhino Records, which cross-licenses, you know, all those singles from different labels and is able to put them all on one greatest hits collection. Because, you know, if you just get the uni label edition of Brian Hyland's greatest hits, you're only going to get 2, 3, 4 charters. So, yeah, you got to get one of those compilation labels like Eric Records, Rhino Records, Collectibles to cross-license from various labels to get a comprehensive hit collection. Just a little advice for you. Out of the break, the LP mix on a song that Dennis Terry actually prefers the LP mix. He's listened to the 45 mix and the LP mix, and he has put his certificate of accomplishments on the LP mix. We're talking about Roger Nichols and his Small Circle of Friends. A great song, Snow Queen. Well, the 45 mix leaves out or buries some of the good instrumentation. So you got to get the LP mix. And hey, it's in stereo, so why not? Bubbler for Roger Nichols from 1967, a number 129 record. You can find it under N for Roger Nichols, or sometimes you can find it under S for A Small Circle of Friends. We'll accept either answer. Snow Queen, that is up in just about 20 seconds.
1: Yeah. Yeah. Yeah. Yeah. Yeah.
2: We're not main.

Now, Miss Nancy Ann ran a boarding house with a faded sign that read, single rooms for single girls, no men allowed, it said. But rumor had it that a gentleman with a yen for love for a fee could always go to Nancy Ann's for some feminine company. Well, one night in June in the billiard room, I was chalking up with a friend. He was set to break when the door burst open and Leo James rushed in. He yelled, there's a fire that's just broke out and it's down at Nancy Ann's. So we dropped our cues on the pool room floor and into the street we ran. Though the flames were hot and the smoke was thick, not a single life was lost. And the reason for the blaze was never found. But it long will be remembered in our local history as the fire that fairly scandalized the town. The night Miss Nancy Ann's hotel for single girls burned down. When we got to the place, the front was ablaze, and so was the second floor. So we cut around the side and up the alley and stopped beside the back door. We were catching our breath when the door flew open and knocked poor Leo flat. And out through the smoke ran Mayor Wills wearing nothing but a black silk hat. And right behind him with his shirt tail afire came the local chief of police. Then Banker Jones with a red-haired girl he always called his niece. Then I spied Miss Nancy Ann herself, helping someone out of the fire. Her arm around the red bald head of old Judge McIntyre. A deacon, a dentist, a deputy sheriff, and one state congressman. The county physician, the city mortician, out through the flames they ran. A grand parade of girls in gowns and half-clad gentlemen. Through thick gray smoke that sweetly smelled of French perfume and gin. Though the flames were hot and the smoke was thick, not a single life was lost. And the reason for the blaze was never found.

down. Now everybody was out of the girls' hotel by the time the roof caved in. And we were heading back to the billiard hall when Leo turned to my friend. He said, I believe that's the funniest show I've ever seen in town. The so-called elite caught out in the street with their pompous purity down. Though the flames were hot and the smoke was thick, not a single life was lost. And the reason for the blaze was never found. But it alone will be remembered in our local history as a fire that fairly scandalized the town.

0: 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Time's about 7 minutes before. And there you have three songs that kind of represent what we're trying to do around here. Represent Top 40 as it really was back in the 60s and 70s, where you'd mix in rhythm and blues and country and pop all on the same station. You don't get that much these days. There you had R&B group out of Los Angeles, a one-hit wonder as far as the Top 40 goes. Five Flights Up is the group name. Do What You Want to Do from 1970. That was your R&B representative. And before that, had a little country, a little novelty country from Tex Williams. There's a good country name for you, Tex Williams. And let me try to get the whole title right. I wrote it down here. The Night Miss Nancy Ann's Hotel for Single Girls Burned Down. Okay? Try to fit that on your little iTunes label. It's a challenge. And in 1971, that was top 30 on the country charts. I don't see any crossover action, but that's okay. We'll play it anyway. And way back when, it was a bubbler and certainly a pop classic. Roger Nichols and his small circle of friends, Snow Queen, the LP mix, in stereo, a bubbler from 1967 at number 129. Good heavens, I should have done better. I dare say it did better here in the Bay Area, where Roger Nichols, I believe Roger Nichols, out of the Bay Area. So I certainly heard it as a youth back in the 60s. Boy, that was a long time ago. It is DJ Ross in for Dennis Terry. He is away. He will be back this next Friday with the usual edition of Friday Flashbacks. And out of the break, let me look. What do I have? Ooh, here's a nice one. Another long title. The New Establishment. I believe Dennis played this in the last couple of weeks, but it's so good. Let's do it again. A long title. Had to abbreviate a bunch of words to get it to fit on the CD liner card. One of these days, Sunday's going to come on Tuesday. What a great concept. A number 92 record in 1969, and the group once again, the New Establishment. That's up in a sec. But first, Celluloid Dreams is a public affairs radio programming celebrating the art of film and the movie-going experience. 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

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Couple minutes past top of the hour, and we're into our final hour of Oldies But Goodies. That artist there, Ramona King. Sad to say, nothing in the Hot 100 on the Billboard charts for Ramona, but a good song there from 1962, Oriental Garden. And once again, I wonder, you know, if you're top five in some major cities, or city at least, you'd think you would chart somewhere on the national charts, but not in this case. Oriental Garden, the best I could find, number four on WSPR out of Springfield, Massachusetts. And like I said, that's 1962. So close to charting nationally, but not quite. At least the single is still out there, and we were able to track it down. And big thanks to Radio Rick. He does a hometown countdown every weekend. And that's where he counts down a radio station survey from around the country on This Week in Music History. And if you'd like that, well, yeah, you can check it out and see if you'd like it or not. That's the Hometown Countdown on www.theRideRadio.net. 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And Hometown Countdown's Saturdays, 6 p.m. till 9 p.m., and sometimes he goes over a little bit because he's telling a lot of great trivia and playing some great extras and all that good stuff, and it's where we get a lot of our ideas. We probably heard about Ramona King through Radio Rick, so check it out if you're so inclined. And before that, yes, the new establishment. One of these days, Sunday's going to come on Tuesday, and that's from 1969. Now, up next, a little more Del Shannon. And little did a lot of people realize, he was a bit of a pioneer as far as artists owning their own labels. He got his start on the Big Top label, which was a pretty big label back in the early to mid-60s. And then he got the great idea, you know, if I started my own label, you know, perhaps I'd have more creative control and perhaps make a little more money. So you start your own label like Del Shannon did. He called it the Burley label. And you hope that the song you put out on your own label is a big hit. Well, in Del Shannon's case, not so much. Good song, Sue's Gotta Be Mine. But when you're a small little independent label, it's tough to get promotion and distribution and all that good stuff. So in 1963, Del Shannon's single on his own label only gets to number 71 in the U.S. And after like one more single, then he throws in the towel and he signs with the big Amy label. And he's on Amy for quite some time. Then he moves over to the Liberty label, another big label. So he put his, you know, he tested the waters of owning your own label, but didn't work out for Del as well as he would have liked. But at least we still got the single here. And let's check it out on Del Shannon's own Burley label. It is Sue's Gotta Be Mine, courtesy of 90.5 KSJS.

90.5 FM KSJS. The time's a quarter past, and right there, classic Dusty Springfield. She liked that song quite a bit, and the UK buying public liked it quite a bit. What's up with the U.S. market? Number 8 in the UK, but no national chart action for Some of Your Lovin' by Dusty Springfield in the U.S. One hip station, WTRY out of Troy. They had it at number 13, so good for them. A couple other stations were also on it. But yeah, good one for Dusty Springfield. Big hit in the UK, not so much over here. Also in there, a guy who gets most of his royalty checks for writing songs, but he performed a few as well. John D. Loudermilk, Language of Love, clocking in at a whopping 1 minute and 48 seconds. Yeah, you start your song, you get in, you get out, and collect your paycheck. That's all he needed to sing about the language of love. Number 32 pop back in 1961, and way back when, Ian Thomas, a one-hit wonder, Painted Ladies, top 40 in 1973. And you got to keep your eyes open. Always be, watching research, checking things. Perhaps you learn something new every week, because I know I do. I just glanced at an Ian Thomas biography just now, and only now learned that he's the brother of comedian Dave Thomas, that Doug McKenzie guy from Strange Brew and all that Canadian humor, the Great White North and all that. Yeah, Ian Thomas, brother of Dave Thomas. No, not the Wendy's guy, the Doug McKenzie guy from the Great White North, the movie Strange Brew, among other things. So that would be a great show. Dave Thomas and Ian Thomas together again. Just that would be different. It is DJ Ross in for Dennis Terry, and we're down to our last 44, 43 minutes of the oldies but goodies. Up next, a truly obscure song. We often, stick with the charters, but occasionally a non-charting A-side comes along. And our thinking is, it probably charted somewhere. We just haven't seen that radio station playlist yet. And I'm talking about a guy named David Pomeranz. He's kind of a cult favorite because a small group of people know about him and they like him quite a bit. Dennis Terry is one of them. He got me turned on to this song as well. From 1976, David Pomeranz performing Thea. And it's just a non-charting A-side from June of 76. Check it out. You don't always have to tie memories into your oldies but goodies. Sometimes you got to make some new memories. So here we go, making new memories with David Pomeranz and Thea from 90.5 KSJS.

0: 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It's 22 past. And that there, well, if you call him a one-hit wonder, that's really, I never like that term because it's kind of insulting because almost everybody has more than one hit with the major exception of, I've forgotten the guy's name now. Stewart is his last name, but he did I Believe, local guy, and never did another single. So, yes, there is one-hit wonder out there. But just because you had one big hit, that kind of disregards the whole rest of your career. And that would be a shame in this case. The Lonely Surfer is the name of that instrumental. Top 40 in 1963 for Jack Nitzsche. Now, don't be calling him a one-hit wonder because there's a lot more to his career than that one song. Arranger, producer, composer, keyboard player, and he arranged many of Phil Spector's productions, so that's nothing to sneeze at. He co-wrote Needles and Pins, as I like to call it, and he scored, he did the soundtrack for the movies One Flew Over the Cuckoo's Nest and An Officer and a Gentleman, among others. So there you go. A one-hit wonder who's certainly a lot more talented than that one-hit wonder phrase would indicate. But one that Lonely Surfer, a darn good instrumental, by the way. That always helps. And also before that, a non-charting A-side, as best we can tell, for David Pomeranz, Thea. That's from 1976. Glad to bring that to you. More on the way. What do I got here? Oh, that'll be nice. The Velveteens. Who remembers the Velveteens? Okay, one, two, three. Okay, four of you. Well, I'll educate the rest of you on the Velveteens. They had a cool song called Teen Prayer. Kind of a bubbler, kind of a charter. Not on the Billboard charts, but number 101 on Cashbox, 86 on Music Vendor. And it came out in 1961. That's the Velveteens' Teen Prayer. Up in a sec, but first, do you know what to do if there's an emergency situation such as an earthquake, medical injury, or fire? Well, emergency response may be contacted by simply dialing 911. And you know, they always say 911. Did you know why? Because, you know, some folks say 911. Well, some folks will say, I don't have an 11 on my keypad. Yes, it's true. That's why we always call it 911, because yes, I have a one on my keypad. If you're on the San Jose State campus, you can use any blue light or elevator phone. 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This message is brought to you by 90.5 KSJS.
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90.5 FM KSJS at about 26 before the top of the hour. 26 minutes left of these oldies but goodies. And some folks out there are saying, thank God, thank God. When do these oldies end? Well, 26 minutes from now. But hopefully a lot of people like Record Rich are applauding the oldies but goodies. Yes, Record Rich calling in. Good to hear from him. He kind of got his start here at KSJS. He would bring in compact discs, and Dennis and I would thank him for the discs because they were always very cool, obscure oldies but goodies. And then he got too big for his britches and moved over to KKUP and became a big wig over there. So congrats to Record Rich. He's like a webmaster and all kinds of other titles I can't understand. But he called in and joined the oldies but goodies. So good to hear from him. Buck Owens there, of course, the late Buck Owens, Made in Japan. Please tell me the politically correct people would not complain about that title. Please tell me. There's nothing insulting at all in that song, Made in Japan. A number one country record in 1972. No crossover action. I can understand that. And in before that, little Brian Hyland. Oh, wait a minute. Let's make sure. Yes, Brian Hyland was in there. And 3,000 Miles in 1966. Well, didn't hit the charts too hard. Number 99 on the Billboard charts for Brian Hyland's 3,000 Miles in 66. But we don't care. It's still a good song. And way back when, the obscure one, the Velveteens, Teen Prayer. And that was a minor charter back in 1961. So now you're all caught up. And while I've got the Brian Hyland CD sitting here on the counter, let's play one more because there's a very cool song here on this Greatest Hits CD that doesn't get played nearly enough. And I think it's one of Dennis Terry's favorites as well. And I'm sure he's listening. So this will get him slapping his thigh in time with the music. We're talking Brian Hyland, Warmed Over Kisses, Leftover Love, a top 25 record in 1962. It's courtesy of 90.5 KSJS.

0: tell you, Glenn Campbell playing guitar on that song. Yeah, Glenn did a lot of great session work before he became a superstar in his own right. So that was Glenn Campbell on guitar. Terry Black, Unless You Care, from 1964. And also in there, a little more Brian Hyland. It was Warmed Over Kisses, Leftover Love, top 25 in 1962. I've been keeping track. I don't think I've played a top 10 Billboard pop song yet. Let's see if we can break that record before the top of the hour. Some top 10 adult contemporaries, maybe a top 10 country, maybe top 10 R&B, but not top 10 on the pop charts. So I don't know. I'm going to try to keep my streak alive. Let's see if I can hold out for the next 19 minutes. I'll try. And out of the break, I can tell we're not going to break the top 10 with this one, but it's a good one. Very close. Dave Clark 5, Try Too Hard, number 12. In 1966. That's a good one. And we've got it in stereo, which is kind of tough. A lot of Dave Clark 5 songs in mono. Dave Clark 5 believing in that Phil Spector wall of sound kind of thing, where mono, you know, is pound your head against the wall. But if you look around hard enough, you can find some stereo DC5. And we've got it for you coming up in just a sec.
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0: 90.5 FM KSJS. The time is 10 before. I mean, it's only 10 minutes left in this oldies but goodies extravaganza. And that one there, a guy who makes a ton of money writing songs for other people, had one big hit on his own. I'm talking about Barry Mann, who put the bump in the bump, the bump, the bump. Yeah, he's not a one-hit wonder. No, he's making big royalties off songs he's written. That one there, a good follow-up single called Talk to Me Baby, number 94, back in 1964. Also in there, it was Bill Amesbury. I guess you could call him a one-hit wonder, Canadian fella. Virginia, Touch Me Like You Do, in 1974. That one got to number 59. It did better in Canada, I dare say. But yeah, that's a good little upbeat song. And way back when, in stereo, the Dave Clark 5, Try Too Hard, number 12 in 1966. And that will be the highest pop charter I play today. I've looked ahead, and I'm seeing lots of non-charting A-sides and B-sides. And so, yeah, you're stuck with some obscure stuff between now and the top of the hour. And if you like what you've heard in the past 2 hours, 3 hours and 50 minutes, well, I can recommend that you check out Flashbacks with Dennis Terry. 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I'm DJ Ross. I've been filling in for Dennis Terry, and I've enjoyed it. Like I said, we got two, maybe three more left, and they're going to be pretty darn obscure. Let's see what I can come up with.
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90.5 FM KSJS. A couple minutes for the top of the hour. Time for one more song. That one there, of course, Jan and Dean. I Found a Girl, top 30 back in 1965. And you heard right. The song before that, actor Michael Landon, fresh off the Bonanza TV set. Without You was the name of the song, produced by David Gates. We're talking 1964. Good single for him. I don't see much chart action, but pretty cool song, as you could hear. Now for our final song, I Will Say My Goodbyes. It's DJ Ross. I've been filling in for Dennis Terry. He'll be back this next Friday with his usual oldies but goodies. Be sure to tune in 11 a.m. till 3 p.m. Our final song today from the British Invasion, The Zombies. Whenever you're ready, a bubbler in the U.S. in 1965. Thanks for listening. Bye.

0: 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We hope, however, that any variance in audio quality will not take away from your pleasure in listening to this, one of the all-time favorite shows.
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2: To Ivan Kovanovich, USSR. Dear Ivan, you don't know me and I don't know you, but I sure would like to meet you. Yes, sir, I'd like to walk up and shake your hand and look you straight in the eye and tell you that I haven't got one thing in this world against you. I know that the heads of our government seem to have problems getting together to talk things over. But I got a feeling that if you and I could just sit down and talk, not as representatives of anybody's government, but just two plain, ordinary human beings, I feel that we might think a great deal alike. I'm an entertainer now, Ivan. I used to be a farmer just like you. I got a wife and three kids. And this may sound a little unpatriotic, but to me, these are more important than the heads of anybody's government. A few years back, you and I both left the farm and we put on a uniform. And we were on the same side of the fence, you and me, Ivan. And you know, I can't help but believe that we're still on the same side of the fence, that we would both like to see a world united in peace. I'll tell you something, Ivan. I love my land very much. Oh, we got some of the prettiest mountains and trees and rivers and valleys that you've ever laid eyes on. And I'm sure that you feel the same way about your country. And I know that neither one of us would like to see the face of our countries blackened by the hot breath of anybody's bomb. You know, they tell me that over there you don't believe in a God. But though I've never met you, I can't help but believe that a man who stood on a crisp fall morning and watched the sun rise over his farmland, or he's planted a small grain of corn and seen it grow out of the fertile soil, or better than that, Ivan, held your own baby in your arms. I know that you know that there's a God up there watching over each and every one of us. Ivan, when I put my babies to bed tonight, I'm going to say a prayer for you and yours. And if you in your own way will say a prayer for me and mine, and maybe we can talk our neighbors into doing the same thing, this will be more powerful than any conference held over any conference table anywhere in the whole wide world. And then maybe we can live as God intended, peacefully, together. Yours truly, Jimmy Dean.

play Radio Free Europe. And I answered at the risk of imprisonment or death. I too am a farmer in my native land, and it's true. I would like to walk up and shake your hand, look you straight in the eye, and tell you that I haven't got one thing in the world against you. Maybe someday this will be possible. You see, I have the good fortune to travel your country on a state-sponsored mission. Unlike most of my people, who are, I'm sorry to say, intentionally uninformed and misinformed, I know from first-hand experience of the sincerity and friendliness of the people of the United States. I, too, have a family, and they mean as much to me as does your family. Under our system of government, the state controls us, our lives, our work, our education. We have to work slowly toward the goals you have already reached in human freedom. We desire peace, and our hope is that the free peoples of the world remain united and strong, that they hold the fortress of democracy and freedom until we can join them. The trickle to that freedom fortress starts, as it did in Hungary and in Berlin. The flow is dammed for a while, then the stream finds a new way. So be patient, Jimmy. Maybe someday soon I'll be able to walk up and shake your hand and look you straight in the eye and tell you face to face that I haven't got one thing in the world against you. Signed, Ivan Kovanovich. USSR.

0: And there it is. Two versions in a row there for you of the Nut Rocker.
1: Yes.
0: That was the one that you probably know better by, now I'm forgetting the name.
1: No, that's just okay. That's what I'm here for.
0: We were talking about the original
1: B. Bumble and the Stingers.
0: That's right, B. Bumble and the Stingers. And then we had the first one, which is kind of a similar type name, I guess, Jack B. Nimble and the Quicks. And I guess, Ross, we were talking about the fact that a lot of the same people in both of those groups.
1: Yeah, and it could be simply a label situation. For example, Jack B. Nimble and the Quicks were over on the Del Rio label, whereas the big one by B. Bumble and the Stingers, that version, over on the Rendezvous label, which was a bigger label at the time.
0: Yeah, pretty wild stuff. Yeah, I've heard that first version by Jack B. Nimble. I was like, oh my gosh, I remember there were two versions, and I didn't remember what the exact story was, and they were recorded in close proximity of each other, too.
1: And I'm just looking here, Joel Whitburn tells all in his Billboard book, and sure enough, Ernie Freeman on piano. Perhaps you recognize the piano stylings. Earl Palmer on drums, Red Callender on bass. And the first two hits, Bumble Boogie and Nut Rocker, they were first recorded by Freeman, Palmer, and Renee Hall on guitar as Jack B. Nimble and the Quicks. Then Rendezvous label released their newly recorded version, which featured Palmer, Hall, and Al Hazen on piano. And then pianist R.C. Gamble led a touring trio of the group B. Bumble and the Stingers, but they didn't do any recording.
0: Yeah, that's kind of what I'm out of it. My mouth is out of it. They're just there for touring purposes. That's an interesting situation. You hear that once in a while where a group records in the studio and they send someone else out as a touring group. Because a lot of times they're studio musicians that do that and they can't really get away to go out and tour. So
1: that's right. And so a couple of Nut Rockers there. Now the question is, who hit the charts and when? Well, that early one by Jack B. Nimble and the Quicks debuts on Billboard February 5th, 1962.
0: Ah, there you go.
1: 1 week later, B. Bumble and the Stingers, on February 12th, 1962, they hit the charts, and they win the battle because Jack B. Nimble and the Quicks stall out at 115 on the charts, whereas B. Bumble and the Stingers, as we know, a big hit, number 23 pop, number one, Rhythm and Blues.
0: Yeah, pretty cool.
1: Yeah.
0: So, that did do quite a bit better.
1: And before that, a double play on Dear Ivan, Jimmy Dean's follow-up to Big Bad John, Dear Ivan, from early 1962, number 24 pop, number 9 country. And if you're going to do something like Dear Ivan, well, you got to have an answer record. And sure enough, lesser heard would be Dear Jimmy, which was recorded allegedly by Ivan Kavanovich, the Russian mentioned in the Jimmy Dean song. We don't have info on who that really is, but we'll look into that.
0: Yeah, that would be interesting. I that was my first question, and we don't know because it's not a Whitburn. It's not a Billboard charter, so it's not in a Whitburn book. We have to do further research on that.
1: Got to dig deeper. Get on www.45cat.com or some such. The Ivan Kavanovich answer record, Dear Jimmy, hitbound on KRUX out of Phoenix. And that was a month later, in February of 62.
0: Yeah, pretty cool stuff. And people were probably wondering who our spotlight artist is. We're just going to spotlight Ross Hartman in the KSJS Wall of Fame. That's the best I can come up with.
1: We're going to start a Kickstart fundraising thing all day today. Send your donations to me. Directly.
0: And we get that Wall of Fame bill. But in all seriousness, no, we actually have no spotlight today. That's why I brought that up.
1: We usually do,
0: but I made a decision. I don't know if it's a good decision. We'll find out or not. We'll find out. It's an okay decision now. It's probably a good one. But it could turn bad if someone very crucial, some real heavyweight in the music business dies in the next day or two. So we got to hope that doesn't happen. We do the spotlights on Thursday so we can do a spotlight Friday or Saturday if necessary. Well, we decided to do Johnny Horton on Saturday because that is the exact day, sadly enough, that the auto accident occurred that took Johnny's life 62 years ago, back in 1960. So we got a big Johnny Horton special, big enough that we're going to have to do the middle of the show routine. We're not going to do it in spotlight format. We're going to do the whole thing at 12 noon because we got too many cuts to do it in usual spotlight format. So that's coming up Saturday, and hopefully nothing would throw that out the window. It had to be something pretty critical because I hate to throw the Johnny Horton thing out the window. Sure. A lot of neat cuts planned.
1: People thinking, fair weather oldies fans thinking, well, had Sink the Bismarck and North to Alaska, and gosh, what was that?
0: Battle of New Orleans.
1: And then he retired from the music business. No. He had a whole long career. He was on the Mercury label for like a dozen singles, Dennis, that didn't get much traction at all.
0: Oh, that was after, was that after Columbia?
1: That was before Columbia.
0: Oh, yeah, Mercury.
1: A dozen singles on Mercury, and that's a whole other box set.
0: Yeah, it is. And the little, I think there were a couple small labels. I know one of them was Cormac.
1: And Abbott's in there as well.
0: Cormac and Abbott. Those go all the way back to 51. What's neat is, for people that want to know about this, Bear Family released two boxes on Johnny Horton initially, two different box sets covering the 51 to 55 and then the later years, which they often do with a lot of artists. Then they came out with another one, and I probably should get this one. They combined everything into a 9-CD box set. Wow. So I don't know if you need to have the two separate ones. I don't know if there are any cuts missing, but they got a 9-CD box. And the cool thing is, not one booklet, but two booklets in there. And I heard they're about 35 pages each, but they're two booklets. And one of them is a lot of information that apparently that Johnny Horton's mother had written about him for some reason. So that's probably the box I need to get. I've got the later bus. I got the later box, the Columbia years. I don't have the Cormac and Abbott years, and I don't know if Mercury was included, but maybe the Mercury wasn't in those, and that's included in the 9-CD. I'm not sure. I know the one I have is 4 CDs, and I don't know how big the other one was, but they got this one that's 9 CDs with the two booklets. So if you're a big Johnny Horton fan, that's the one to get.
1: And in addition to the three massive pop hits, there's a whole long career hitting the country charts on the Columbia label.
0: Yeah, absolutely. Johnny was great. I just always liked him a lot, and it's kind of funny that I would just do a big spotlight on him to block out the middle of the show. And maybe if it had been 60 years, it would have been more appropriate. But hey, better late than never. It's 62 years ago that he died, and we're going to do that since we picked him. We might as well just kind of go all the way, and we'll go a little overboard, and we'll just go from noon to two, roughly, with all Johnny Horton all the time. So hopefully that won't cause too many people to tune away, because he did do a lot of good stuff.
1: Well, and
0: you got to be a country fan, though.
1: Most of them are charters. Most of them crossed over.
0: They are, but he's pretty country sounding, and there's a lot of country stuff. And so hopefully you lean country, and you'll be more apt to like our special and not tune away.
1: Yeah, and we got some fun stuff too. We got early version of North to Alaska, early version of Sink the Bismarck. We've got radio spots he did that incorporated the melody of Sink the Bismarck into a Ford commercial, of all things. A lot of fun stuff.
0: Yeah, it's a lot of neat stuff. So we're going to do that on Saturday, because again, that's right on the day, November 5th, that Johnny would have lost his life 62 years ago.
1: Yeah, so. And how about North to Alaska? Not only the early version, Dennis, but the promo for the movie North to Alaska, starring John Wayne.
0: Yeah, that's right. We got that spot too, courtesy of Bear Family. They put some of these neat spots. I was just talking to Ross about this. There's a neat spot for Ray Ford that is not Bear Family, and it's not Equivalent Fidelity, but it almost makes me wonder if it's really Johnny Horton. I don't think that anybody would fudge and say they were Johnny, but it's just that he had a real accent on this spot, unless he was a lot younger when he did it. That may be, but he seemed to have quite an accent, a younger sound than another PSA that we have.
1: That's right, Dress Right for School.
0: Yeah, Dress Right for School, and listen to the station for some more hits. It's a little PSA, and he sounds really different on that PSA kind of thing that he does on the commercial. So it just kind of makes me wonder. But I guess it's really him in the spot. You'd hope that somebody wouldn't do a fudge thing and say they were Johnny.
1: I'm guessing it was done early.
0: Must have been much earlier. Yeah,
1: fidelity isn't that good, and he does a. And, it's a regional spot, whereas by the time he becomes a big star, he's doing commercials for Ford, it covers the whole country.
0: He has a deeper voice by then, and seems to have less accent, so it's really interesting. It almost really sounds like two different people, so you'll have to listen for that on Saturday on the Ray Ford commercial versus the other PSA that we run. Because there's a couple of spots, the John Wayne one Ross mentioned, and another one for 1960 Fords, and they mentioned Johnny, but what's that? No, I got to correct myself. Johnny Horton is in that 1960, and I have to listen to that closely again. And see how his voice sounds there. But it just seemed to Ray Ford, he really had a different sound, a young Johnny, I guess, with more of an accent.
1: He can't be too young, because I do believe he does play a sample from Sink the Bismarck.
0: Yes, that's right. So it's that early one, that Ray Ford, where he sounds really young. But I don't know. And he has more of an accent. But interesting.
1: We'll let you judge for yourself. That'll be this Saturday, starting about 12 noon.
0: But you get to hear Johnny sing and speak Saturday.
1: Very cool.
0: Yeah, it'll be a fun spotlight. I think you'll like it. Again, you probably got to have a little more of a country music taste, and hopefully a lot of our listeners do. I've always felt that oldies and country seem to work together, and there have certainly been people that have tried that on terrestrial stations and internet stations, mixing oldies and country, and I think it works for the right audience. It doesn't seem to get big ratings when you start mixing the music, unfortunately.
1: Yeah.
0: But if I think for more of a niche audience like you get on the internet, I think it works fine if you want to do that kind of thing.
1: So no spotlight today, but a big Johnny Horton tribute on

0: I have a request tonight. When you hear this, that is the introduction.
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0: soul brother number one, always fighting. Now I'm fighting for your life. 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Super bad, super bad.
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0: 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I'm the Bohemian, and this weekend was a dope weekend. Man, a lot of stuff went down. The World Cup being out here has just got San Pedro Square turned up like, I just see, it seems like times between 7 and 10 times more people just walking around downtown, in my personal opinion. But yeah, what else? Father's Day. Hey, happy Father's Day to all the fathers out there. Yesterday was a, you know, we recognize our pops. I got to go to church with my pops and took him to one of our favorite brunch spots near Lake Merritt. It was cool. Sports-wise, what happened in sports? I think I watched sports this weekend. But Make Music Day was yesterday. I got to see Milo Green. Man, he had a five-leg marathon tour yesterday. Man, I got to catch him at Foxtail Fermentation. It was dope. Very, very cool. And then he let the homies get up there too. He had a homie named Chloe and had a homie named Kersey, and they did their thing, man. Five performances in one day. That's wild. Anyways, I'm about to get this show started. Keep it locked. It's 90.5. Big ups to you for being tuned in. Yeah. You can check out StopDropAndRollShow.com if you want to see some cool stuff. And I'll have some brand new music for you at the 9 o'clock hour. Shout out to, I know bro's real name, but he sent me some music that's pretty dope. I'll tell you about it a little bit later. Keep it locked. It's 90.5 FM.
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You tuned into the Stop, Drop, and Roll show. I'm going to be here until 10 in the morning. And we're going to be rocking. So big ups to you for being tuned in. Tapped in, telling friends. Hey, did you know that KSJS now has an app? Yeah, we got an app. Oh, man, that's crazy. That's crazy. Yeah, go ahead and check the app store. I know it's at least on the iPhone. I'm not sure if it's on Android yet, but I'm pretty sure it is. Check it out. Yeah, KSJS got an app. That's lit, huh? Man, we got the website. We got the app. I think you can tune in from TuneIn or iHeart or something like that. KSJS.org. That's sick. Shout out to DJ Sick, man. That's sick. But yeah, make sure you follow us at Instagram, or me on Instagram, at KSJSFM.

this week in the Santa Clara Stadium. So that's gonna turn the city up for sure. And then when Mexico plays, they're gonna turn the city up for sure. I mean, I don't know if I've ever seen that many people in downtown San Jose as I've seen during these World Cup games, tournament. Yeah, interesting times, man. Interesting times. But I'm gonna jump back to this music. Let's see, we were just playing Rotation. The last song you heard was from Baby Bartier, and it was called Each of My Pockets. Let's see, right now, I'm gonna play some A100 and Dub Aces. They brand new album titled Aces and Hunnets. This is one of my favorite songs off of there. I always talk about it. This one is called Eyes on You. Check it out. Keep it locked. Stay tuned in. Tapped in. Telling friends. All that good stuff, man, you know. But good morning. Hope this week is a good week. We're going to start you off right. Keep it locked. It's 90.5 FM KSJS.

0: Are you tired of hearing the same ish day in, day out on your regular radio station? You might be due for something new. Do you hear the same songs over and
1: over and over and over again?
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0: That last track was from Brian Cade. Big shout out to Brian Cade, man. You know, we had an interview here in the KSJS studios a while back, and edited it up, and it's up on YouTube right now. I actually put it on. I did like a bunch of edits in like 2 or 3 days, like a while back. And I scheduled it to premiere on YouTube a good like 2 weeks ago. And like I genuinely, and big shout out to Brian K, my bad, bro, but I genuinely forgot that I put that out because it was on automatic scheduling. And like schedule has been kind of busy recently. But yeah, it's up on YouTube. 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Brian Cade, KSJS, on YouTube. I'm pretty sure that my Buku Flex YouTube page will pop up. And it's a whole playlist full of interviews that we've had in here. It's like 20 or 30 something. And I have more. I just got to do some more work in video editing and putting them out. But Brian Cade, man, big shout out to bro. Our interview is up on YouTube right now. You can check that out on the Buku Flex YouTube page with the playlist titled Exclusive Premieres and Interviews or something like that. You can search up the whole thing, man. You'll be in there for hours. Let's see. It'll probably take you at least, it'll take you half a week to get through all them interviews. For sure. And then also, you can check out StopDropAndRollShow.com. Our next event is going to be in September. Want to give a big shout out to Young Hoff. I'm definitely going to play some of his music. You know what? We could play some Young Hoff right now. Anyhow, keep it locked. It's 90.5 FM, KSJS. Oh, here's a song that he said resonated with his following, with his supporters, like when I asked him about it. Yeah, check it out. Keep it locked. It's 90.5.
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0: That's right.

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I'm digging up old fossils for my past shit. To steady moving past, always falling on my ass from whatever in the cabinets. Walk around in college, 40 in the backpack. Yeah, I know I'm kinda crazy, I'm bad shit, but that's how I met Flu. He saved my life with this rap shit. 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We started from liquor and dope glasses in between classes. 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

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Green and out, guess my time's up. 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She cut her wrist and just blew us off. It was just my planet I knew about. 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You gon' sit on your ass, I'ma move a pound. Put my foot on the gas, I'm not slowing down. Watch me run away, falling right through the cloud. High times when I low, low. Shawty wanna come kick it, lost in them bright eyes in my dojo. Like high time for them low, low. Shawty wanna come kick it, lost in them bright eyes in my dojo. Last week was the last time tripping that hard. Mad geek when I'm driving fast cars. That's me in the backyard, seeing mad stars. Turn me to a track star with a cash car. I ain't even wanna see that much. GT3, I used to ride bus, I guess it's clutch. I just wanna feel it's my touch. A bag of runs, what it take, feeling my Dutch. 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Honestly, it's feeling like a dream. Now I go designer for my jeans. Running from a ghost and make you scream. Dollar bills, I get the cream. I'm from the hills, it's like Celine. They call me Timmy, cause I'm about to turn her.

chance, though. Green dot blunts coming round, guess that I'll take my chance, though. Green dot blunts coming round, guess that I'll take my chance, though. Green dot blunts coming round, guess that I'll take my chance, though. Green dot blunts coming round, guess that I'll take my chance, though.

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Let me switch the flow up, man, he must be joking. 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

0: 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Hey, hey.
1: Y'all, I got the rap game in a trouble.
2: Do you know someone who is sensitive to smoke? My mom is. She was born prematurely, perhaps because her dad smoked. 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

0: 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All right, we're going to jump back into this rotation. We're going to jump back into this rotation, man. Keep it locked. 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This is Easy and Yit with a song titled Never Enough. 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We're going to update the page a little bit later this week. Got some cool stuff lined up, man. Anyhow, keep it locked. It's 90.5.
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0: me get a.
1: So ain't that shorty right there?
0: My baby girl right there.
1: Yeah, man, you know shorty. 5'5", 5'6".
0: Oh, yeah.
1: Got the hip dip.
0: Yeah. Give you the good girl. Yeah,
1: I'm gonna go holler at it real quick.
0: Hey, do that.
2: Yeah. Yo, shorty like 5'5", and old at 5'6". Brown at the top of that lip, drip. I'm

0: I have a request tonight. When you hear this, that is the introduction.
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1: Yo, what up? 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

0: 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Speaking of the local beekeepers, I heard something about, like, if you get honey from the local beekeepers, you're more likely or less likely to get allergies, right? Because the bees produce the honey, and something about whatever's in the honey will keep you from getting allergies. I'm no doctor, no physician, so I'm not sure how this actually works, but that's something that I heard, and it kind of makes sense, you know? Anyways, I'll play this song from Bliss, the Bay Wolf. It's titled Winning Team. Check it out. If you know the words, sing along. Keep it locked.
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something, a piece of my mind, check it. Yeah, the first time I wrote my rhyme, I felt a spark for the love, yeah, deep inside, it blew my mind, huh, took control, it got me attached, I couldn't let go, I found a way to escape, to go to another place without running on a train or flying on a plane, it's a road trip, I'm taking all lanes, hard to the green, crack the

It's 90.5 FM, KSJS Ground Zero Radio. We've been rocking. I've been trying to play some stuff I don't always play. Let's see. High Frequency from Docs Black was two songs ago. You know what? We're going to take you all the way back to 8:15. So at 8:15, we played D'Angelo When We Get By off of his classic Brown Sugar album. Then we had Bliss with Winning Team off of her 2025 album Mission Love Story. Then we had BLS FMS with My Favorite Girl. That was a 2022 release. Docs Black had a brand new release off of his Airwaves album with Ultra Black Beats. And I played a song titled High Frequency. And the last song you just heard was off of Young Kells' 2026 album Smackdown versus Raw 2026, and it was titled Eddie Guerrero. This next song I got lined up for you is a throwback track from, let me make sure I'm logging it too. It's from Lupe Fiasco. It's titled Mural. Lupe Fiasco. It's titled Mural. And I'm playing this song because it is 8 minutes and 48 seconds long, and I gotta go handle some stuff in the office. Check it out. Keep it locked. It's 90.5 FM KSJS.

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1: Hello? Hello? Is this thing on?
2: Yeah, it's on, Mr. Cipriano. We're ready for you.
1: And now, here's our host to tell you more about what's coming up next.
2: Sorry, there isn't any host. 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
2: 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Screw it. I don't even know why we hired you. You can just go. I can do this promo myself.
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Big shout out to the homie Summer, man. Seen him yesterday. We popped out to support Milo Green and also support Make Music Day. Make Music Day, I wasn't sure if that was like a worldwide, a national, a citywide thing, but apparently Make Music Day, hold on, I should look this up. I'm sure they got a Wikipedia, but apparently Make Music Day is a thing around the world. I don't know why, I'm just finding out about it, but let's see. Okay, Sunday, June 21st is Make Music Day. Also, it was Father's Day, International Day of Yoga, Bastille Day. Let's see. All right, World Music Day. I'm about to read you a paragraph right quick. Might sound better with an instrumental. All right. Ooh, I don't know how to pronounce that word. All right, so I never took French, all right? So bear with me. The Fête de la Musique. Okay, wait. Fête de la Musique. Also known in English as Music Day, Make Music Day, or World Music Day, is an annual music celebration which usually takes place in mid-June. On Music Day, citizens and residents are urged to play music outside in their neighborhoods or in public spaces and parks. Free concerts are also organized where musicians play for fun. The idea for the first all-day music celebration on the day of the summer solstice came from Jack Lane, the Minister of Culture of France, Maurice Fleuret. And it was celebrated in Paris in 1982. Music Day later became celebrated in 120 countries around the world. Okay. And by context, I guess that means that was the summer solstice. Oh man, so it's officially summer now? Let me see. We're finding out together. Good morning. Welcome to the Stop, Drop, and Roll show. Okay. Yeah, it's officially summer. All right. I mean, I know that the unofficial summer is summer holiday. The kickoff summer is Memorial Day, right? But Make Music Day is what kicks off summer officially because it happens on summer solstice. Let me make sure I got my facts right. All right, cool, yeah. Solid. It is now officially summer. Let's see, what we about to slap, man? Who we got? All right, we'll play this Jason Martin and Mike Keys, Chill Out. It sounds like a summer slap. Oh, man, hold on. Before we jump back into the music, this Thursday, I'm going to be helping the homie out. Shout out to Ontological Pursuit. But this Thursday, June 25th from 5 until 8 p.m., San Jose's Maker Faire, presented by CreaTV. My homies from the Ontological Pursuit will be, making it shake, making it happen, throwing a dope event at OpenSJ.
That's right next door to the loft where we hold Stop, Drop, and Roll show. Big shout out, big shout out. Hey, shout out Adrian, man. He said he was tuned in last week. What up, Adrian? Shout out San Jose Carl, man. And you can check out StopDropAndRollShow.com or Marketing by the Sea. Man, both really, really cool websites. But yeah, this Thursday, June 25th, 5 until 8 p.m., catch the Ontological Pursuit. Let's see, Lucky Lucky Strike, Vincent Janelli. Hey, ICV Ceramics, Buddy SJ Clothing. Oh, yeah, I seen a clean shirt from bro yesterday. Somebody actually asked where my friend got their shirt from. Shout out Buddy SJ. Shout out ICV Ceramics. Shout out Ontological Pursuit. What up, Gadio, bro? And, yeah, this Thursday, 5 to 8, I'm going to be there. So you might catch me working the door or something like that. But yeah, keep it locked. This next song is from Jason Martin and Mike and Keys. It's titled Chill Out. Right on for being tuned in to 90.5 FM KSJS San Jose. We do it live like that. Yee!

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And yeah, Monday morning, 6 to 10, Stop, Drop, and Roll show on KSJS FM. And I'm the Bohemian. I'll be rocking you the whole time, you know? Yeah, I wouldn't be surprised. I'm not going to just call it out like that, but I wouldn't be surprised if we had, you know, a couple of more dope San Jose artists and creatives in here sometime soon. I was talking to DJ Raw B Rob yesterday, and he was asking about doing a set in here. And I'm like, man, we've done that before, bro. I definitely had DJ Groundstar up in here cut up a cool 20-minute mix. I think he had two 20-minute mixes. And, like, if you're a DJ of an artist that we play or that we should know about, I think it would be tight to, you know, cut in that artist's music, right? Like, when DJ Groundstar came through, he coordinated with Docs Black and me, and, like, Docs Black sent him his brand new album, and he, like, mixed it in with his Heavy Wheels of Steel. It was dope. But anyhow, shout out DJ Robbie Rob. He was on the Heavy Wheels of Steel yesterday supporting artists in Make Music World Music Day. And walking around downtown with my dog yesterday, I saw like three different music scenes. And it was, you know, I would have to say, and I don't use this word that much, I would have to say it was beautiful, you know, like it was dope for many different reasons. Like I was going down Paseo de, what's that Paseo? It's Paseo de San Carlos, wait, right there where Pete's Coffee is, and there was a guy out there playing his guitar. And there was nobody out there. There was nobody watching him. I mean, there's a restaurant next door, and it was a cat sitting outside, like, scrolling on his phone. But it was, like, 20 feet away. And dude was playing his guitar and singing his heart out. And I was walking past, like, on my way to go check out Milo Green at Foxtail. But I stopped for a minute. Like, hey, this dude is good. I wonder how he got there. You know what I mean? Like, did you tell anybody you were performing? Was nobody supporting or what? But that wasn't stopping him from performing that song at a high level. And I thought it was, you know, you ever see something and you really think like, man, if you really love the game, you would do it whether zero people were there or a million people were there. And that's what it made me think of. So shout out to bro, because like right in front of the Hammer Theater,

0: Michael of MacArthur Maze. Thanks for listening to my little spiel right quick. But the name of this song is Trust Fall. Check it out. Keep it locked. We're going to have some brand new music. I got a text, bro. Let him know I'm about to play his music. And thank you for sharing it with me. So in about 5 minutes after this song, we're going to play some brand new music, a world premiere over the 90.5 airwaves. Keep it locked.
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0: All right. So, as promised, man, we got some brand new music. Oh, man, looks like it's a perfect timing to handle the biz I gotta handle here in the studio. Everybody wants to be the DJ. DJ. All right, I'll be right back, but we do have some brand new music getting ready to be played. It's a world premiere. Shout out to Bro. Set 192. I'll tell you more about it in a second. Keep it locked.
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0: 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Hey, shout out to you for being tuned in and really rocking, you know. You could be anywhere, going anywhere, doing anything, but you tuned in. So, big shout out to Set 192. This track right here is brand new. Brand spanking new. I've never played this song over the airwaves. It's a world premiere for me and the Stop Drop and Roll show. The name of the song is Party and Bull. You know, it's a Biggie reference. 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

wanna party. Two cups, if I spill it, I'ma be sick. I put up in a Sprite, cause a print. Pretty eye, little with an accent. She wanna get in a black Benz. I'm throwing white boy party with my black friends. I turn one to a two with the back end. Get all the pretty girls wanna get all the back wanna get split it with a friend.

Hey, shout out to folks set 192. That was Party in BS. Can't say what it was actually named, but yeah, we're gonna be playing that one. Shout out to bro. Let's see if I could get some all around on these airwaves right quick. Shout out to the people. Yeah, Monday morning, 6 a.m. to 10 a.m. You can catch the Style Drop and Roll Show on 90.5 FM KSJS. You never know what's going to happen on the Style Drop and Roll Show. Just know that it's going to be tight. You dig? All right, we're going to jump into this music. Keep it locked. All right, we're going to play some all-around records right quick. So we're going to have a Young Kells track, and then we're going to have a song from All Around D. So this track right here, I really like it. Even though I don't like when people that I know make songs with death references, the songs slap, you know? So I just had to put that out there. Hey, big shout out to Young Kells. This track right here is titled Death Day. And following that, we're going to have All Around D with a song titled Hand It Over. And then we're going to jump back into the rotation. Keep it locked.

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church. Check his church. Buy a hypey hoodie, be the first. Be the first. 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What it's worth. White tee in this edgy video. Video. Going somewhere June and get it low. Get it low. Got some more songs to y'all want mo. Y'all want mo. 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

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That was Ave without the V. And right before that, you had Ave with Big Ave. I'm not even sure if those tracks are officially out yet, but that kid is talented, you know? And shout out to Make Music Day, because it's a lot of talented people out there making music. And, you know, Ave is one of them. Definitely turned me to a fan. Like, I was more of a, like, oh, is this kid, you know, who is this kid? And then I, like, looked her up. She doing all this big old stuff, bigger than a lot of the artists that, you know, bigger than a lot of people that I know, even, you know, has done more than I have in certain areas. So, big shout out to her. And the future is bright, man. The future is bright. Let's see. All right, so what else I got for you? Who do I want to slap right now? Not slap like five fingers to the face, but all right, we gonna slap some. Shout out to our female MCs, man. Let's see. I saw Esther Young out yesterday. She was with her band. I saw Soarin' Vibee. Big shout out. Big shout out. Yeah, man. Hey, San Jose is a cool place. And I feel like, you know, it's only getting better. I see a lot of San Jose slander on the internet. And then, like, also as a person who is a transplant to here, you know, I kind of understand where other people are when they talk about San Jose. They're like, oh, San Jose, are y'all even part of the Bay? I used to, you know, that was a thought that used to run through my head. But look, shout out to Robot 408. She used to be on KSJS. She is now on KMEL, the bigger hip hop and R&B radio station, the Clear Channel one. And they say Oakland, San Francisco, San Jose. So I always considered it like that. And this is one of the dopest places in the Bay, actually. You know, I wouldn't say it's a gem or a hidden gem or anything like that. It's out there. It's a lot going on out here. You bring it to San Jose, you know it's going to be popping. That's what I say.

Shout out Gianna Ferriman. She has an album that just released recently titled Chicago and Oakland. And that's very true to what she got going on, you know. She from Chicago and now she in Oakland. And congratulations. She recently graduated. I want to say she like a nurse or something like that. Don't get me wrong. I'm not all the way sure. I know that she just graduated, though. So congratulations on the album release and congratulations on the graduation. And let's see. We're going to keep it moving. We got about... Oh, man. The Stop Drop and Roll show is almost concluded for this morning. Man, I can't play everything from everybody, but man, I be wanting to. So, coming up next, let's see, what do we have? What do we have here? New dude rapping the bait. All right, we're going to play some Yonix. Big shout out to Papa Yon. We're going to wake you up like Folgers, even though I know you probably thought I was going to say something like, it's a good one. I gotta get that song that he been posting on it on the internet recently. If I had $1 million, what would you do with it? That song tough. But keep it locked. This song right here is from Yonix Jones. It's titled Folgers right here on the Stop, Drop, and Roll.

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0: 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Mm-hmm. That's right, 24 hours a day, 7 days a week, 365 days a year, nonstop. Hey man, you better give me back my needle or somebody get hurt up in here. 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
1: 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An actual recording studio. Not just a homie's laptop or something, you know. Hey, but I'm going to read something that someone else wrote for the Stop, Drop, and Roll show. So whoever wrote this, man, hey, right on. Big ups to you. All right. This is my first time reading this. Okay, start your week off right. 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Okay, that's clean. That's clean. Big ups to you. Man, I wonder who wrote this. And it sound like me, because I know that I didn't write it, but I say dope a lot. I actually had to look up some new adjectives, man. I'm a public speaker now. I can't just say dope all the time, even when it's just dope. 90.5. Hey, man. So a couple of the last tracks of the morning of this Stop, Drop, and Roll show. I'm going to have KD the Poet with Just Human, and I think the last song would be KD the Poet and Cola with something. But tune in next week. I'm going to see if I can line up an interview with a dope artist or a dope DJ. Here I go using that word again. But just stay tuned. I invite you to follow me at The Bohemian. I know I'm going to make a cool post this week. Oh, I took a photo shoot with a Ford Model T. Oh, man, that was... Y'all see it if you follow me, but I don't know when I'm going to post it. And make sure you check out StopDropAndRollShow.com if you want to see what's coming up with Deja Carter a little bit later. And you can follow the event page at Stop, Drop, and Roll Show. We'll be making updates this week. Check it out if you like. 90.5. 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
1: 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Your specimen has been processed. 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We were going to murder you. 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

0: Whoa, okay, hey. Hi, hello. It's good to be here with you on 90.5 FM KSJS. I'm your host, Mr. Ghost. It's been a roller coaster of a ride on the train to get here, but we made it. Shout out to the one and only DJ Bohemian for getting that music to your ears because he played it. I don't know if that slant rhyme works. I usually am not a fan of slant rhymes. I vote no, but I vote yes. Hey, we got some exciting information to share. Oh, I can't wait. I'm sure everybody else might have talked about it, but I'm telling you too. Today you brushed your teeth. You skipped the floss. You combed your hair. You took the train. You did the crossword. You missed 22 across. You went to work. You had a meeting. You ate your lunch. You had another meeting. You wondered, how is anyone supposed to get any work done with all these meetings?
1: You
0: left the office. You took the train.
1: You brushed your teeth.
0: You did all the things one normally does.
1: You brushed your teeth.
0: The day before an 8.4 earthquake rattles the bay, leaving millions of people without power.
1: You brushed your teeth.
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2: 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All right, folks, as I was alluding to, the big news is KSJS has our very own app. You love us on 90.5 FM, if that's the dial that is your way to trial and find us. Because, you know, if you ever worked a FM dial, folks, you got to really... they have these digital ones now, huh? Well, back when I was a child, we had to... And you had some presets you hope punched into the right place and nobody messed up with. Anyway, I guess you young people, now you have an app. You can find us anywhere you go. An internet connection you need is all you know. Did I say that backwards? Internet connection is all you need, you know. Or something like that. Anyway, so thank you for joining us on the show. Wanted course. It was not a wanted one, I'll tell you that much. We were all over the place. All over the place. But sometimes that's the case. Hey, Alvin Johnson's appearing this Wednesday at Yosh. Oh, excuse me, Alvin Johnson. Yeah, that's what I said. Wow, we already gave away the Slum Village tickets? Oh, dang. That would have been tight. That's not quite Jazz World Blues, but, you know, shout out to Slum Village. Jazz Funk Soul will be appearing at Yoshi's in Oakland a week from tomorrow, and then Alvin Johnson's here this Wednesday. 408-924-KSJS, 408-924-5757 for your chance to score tickets to these shows. Okay, I gotta get to the music. Let's listen to Malambo. This is coming to us from the Wayne Wallace Latin Jazz Quintet. And this is a Wayne Wallace original, and it's dedicated to Melicio Magdalullo. Magdalullo. There's going to be some jazz and some Latin all swung on together. I'm going to have to look up who old boy is. Go check that out. Anyway, the Latin... Wayne Wallace's Latin Jazz Quintet is Wayne Wallace on the trombone, Murray Lowe piano, David Belov on the bass, Colin Douglas on the trap drums. What is that? I'll have to talk to my guy, Michael Spiro on percussion. And then joining them on this track, Elena Pinderhuis is on the flute, Mads Tolling, he's got the violin. Malambo coming to us from my main man, Wayne Wallace, and his album, Latin Jazz, Jazz Latin. Only on 50.9 SJSK, Ground Zero Radio.

Thanks for holding on the people. Mr. Ghost, your host, here with you on the show Wanted Course. We just got through listening to Chris Hazleton and that wonderful tune by Jimmy Heath, A Sound for Sore Ears, from his album In Rotation. Before that, Wayne Wallace's Latin Jazz Quintet. Malambo was the tune from the album Latin Jazz, Jazz Latin. Again, I'm Mr. Ghost. Thanks so much for tuning in. I guess I should tell you, Chris Hazleton, he was on the organ, Brett Jackson on the tenor, Peter Schlamm on the vibes, and John Kizilarmat on the drums. All right, coming up next, folks, it's the tune Around Midnight. It's Thelonious Monk's, and it's being played by Isabella Isherwood from her album The Sweetest Sound. She's on piano. She's doing the singing. Mike Alamena on guitar, Joe Policastro on the bass, Alejandro Salazar on the drums. This album comes from Sabrina Records. So shout out to Isabella Isherwood and her album The Sweetest Sounds. Around Midnight coming your way in a second. Lastly, I'm Mr. Ghost, your host, and the show is called Wanted Course. We're on 10 a.m. till 2 p.m. on 90.5 FM KSJS, online at ksjs.org, and now on the app. On the app? What?

0: Isabella Isherwood. Thelonious Monk's Round Midnight from her album The Sweetest Sounds off Sabrina Records. She was singing and playing the piano, Mike Alamana on guitar, Joe Policastro on the bass, Alejandro Salazar on the drums, Isabella Isherwood. 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

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This message is brought to you by the United States Fire Administration at 90.5. KSJS. Hey, we got an app. How about that? Giving away pairs of tickets to Yoshi's in Oakland if you want to catch some jazz, some blues. We got it going down. Some soul and funk with that, too. Next Tuesday, the 30th, Jazz Funk Soul. Yoshi's in Oakland. And this upcoming Wednesday, just in a couple of days, I got some good stuff, too. 408-924-KSJS, 408-924-5757. Here comes Andrew Moorhead, his album Mirage. He's writing the tune we're about to hear. It's called Boogie. I guess we're going to boogie on down some way, somehow. Ari Honig on the drums. Francois Moutin on the bass. Andrew Moorhead, he's on piano. I guess you could call this his trio, in a sense. And it's his tune, Boogie, from the album of Andrew Moorhead, Mirage, which is an OA2 release. Anyway, I'm Mr. Ghost. Thanks for joining us on Wanted Course. Let's give a tune-rific welcome to the tune. Is that English? I don't even know what that is.

I was hanging out in Times Square, reminiscing to the rhythm of the city. Walking up and down Broadway, checking out all them fine babes. Dances on the way to class. Birdland, jazz corner of the world. Yeah, I played with Mingus at Birdland one night. I said, Charles, can I play one with you? He said, yeah, come on, man. As long as the union don't bust us. Well, no sooner said than done. Mingus counted off Charlie Parker's Coco fast as he could play it. And man, that was fast. Well, I got off two choruses without getting too bruised. And after the set was over, James Moody came over and gave me a big...

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Wowie, wowie, wowie. April Werner doing the Cole Porter tune, I've Got You Under My Skin, from her 2026 album release, Ella, from Cellar Live Records. She was doing the singing, and either Emmett Cohen or William Hill III were on piano, so they never let me know. Yasushi Nakamura on the bass, Ulysses Owens Jr. on the drums, Brian Lynch trumpet, he had a nice solo there. Maybe it was Nathaniel Williford or Michael Cruz, I'm not sure. The trombonists were Jeffrey Miller and Jacob Melsha, saxophonist Mark Gross, Cleve Guyton. I've Got You Under My Skin, the Cole Porter tune, done by April Werner, her album Ella, dedication, of course, to Ella Fitzgerald. Before that, the Mingus Big Band with the tune Nostalgia in Times Square, as written by the Mingus Man himself. A lot of great people playing in this. Randy Brecker, Ryan Keysor, Luce Olof, Jack Walroth, Chris Case, all on the trumpets, Art Barron, Sam Burtis, Kumba, Frank Lacey, Dave Taylor, bass, trombone, tuba for Dave Taylor. Everybody else is trombonists. Ronnie Cooper on the Barry. Alex Foster, alto, clarinet, and flute. Craig Handy on the tenor and the flute. Chris Potter, alto, tenor, and flute. Roger Rosenberg on the Barry. Steve Slagle on the alto. John Stubblefield on the tenor. In the rhythm section, Kenny Drew on piano. Michael Fork-Manick and Andy McKee were on the bass. Somebody was. I don't know. Marvin Smitty Smith. Victor Jones, one of them's on the drums. It would have been nice to know whom. Nostalgia in Times Square, from the album Nostalgia in Times Square. I like it, what can I tell you? And all the way before all of that, Andrew Moorhead and his trio, Francois Mutin, was on the bass, Ari Honig on the drums, Andrew Moorhead, he's on the piano, and he wrote the tune Boogie from his album Mirage. Boogie, boogie, Andrew Moorhead, Mirage. Oke Doke Folk, up next, it's Chris Ashman, he's from the East Bay. And he's normally a trumpet player off his album Volcanic, which was released this year, I think, or at the end of last year. It's pretty new, pretty new. But we're not going to hear him play the trumpet. We're going to hear him play the steel pan, because he can get down on that. I guess we're getting a little Caribbean flair, because John Swann is joining in on the electric valve instrument. Henry Plum's on the drum. Adam Klippel pushing black and whites. Tony Peebles, saxophone, and Chris Ashman's on the steel pan. It's his tune Sirens from his album Volcanic, which features the Bay Area in the background on the cover photo.

0: Barrington Levy. Shout out to Strangel. Shine Eye Gal. That's the tune. Shine Eye Gal from the album Ja, the Creator. Shout out to Barrington Levy. Before that, Chris Ashman, a local cat. With his tune Sirens, he was playing the steel pan as opposed to the trumpet, featuring John Swanna on the electric valve instrument from the album Volcanic. The station just got an app. That's legendary. Time for legendary legends to legendary legend. Legend late. Legend late. Yeah. Legend late. New word.
1: Hi, this is James Brown, soul brother number one. Always fighting. Now I'm fighting for your life. 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Drugs are contagious. They're killers. Every drug is a killer. Stay away from drugs. Drugs will take your life away. And if you want to live, stay away from drugs. Because they are super bad, super bad, super bad, super bad, super bad.
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0: 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Hoorah! And shout out to Delta T. I think he's officially fully fledged pilot. He's got the eyes in the skies, and we cheer him on. Shout out, shout out. This next tune was inspired by our trip around the sun. It just became summer. If you're in the northern hemisphere, it's now winter in the southern hemisphere. So the days, they're getting shorter, boo-hoo, but they'll all be pretty warm. If only I could wait. But I think it'll be in summer for me, too, because the tune we're hearing going to be Vernon Duke's Autumn in New York, coming to us from Arvind Ramdas's album. Here we go. Spencer Drody on the trumpet, Tomas Balai alto saxophone, Noah Frashy Nolan on piano, David Caballero on the bass, Arvind Ramdas on the drums. His album, here we go, from Cellar Records. Again, Vernon Duke tune, Autumn in New York. I'm Mr. Ghost. Thanks for tuning in to KSJS, any way you do it.

Good afternoon. We can say that here on 90.5 FM, KSJS online, KSJS.org, or however you may stream, including now the KSJS app. I think it's Apple, like you need iOS 18.3 or higher right now, something like that. I'm not entirely sure, but the app exists. Whoa. I'm excited about that. Musically, Rebecca Roffla, her album Fundamentally Unfinished, a tune she wrote, Fundamentally Unfinished, from that late 2025 album release from her own self. It's so cool. Rebecca Roffla music. Fundamentally Unfinished. Steve Lee piano, where it's either Richard Sleepy Floyd or Kenny Phelps on the drums. Guitarist Patrick Wright. Jesse Whitman on the bass. Rob Dixon on the bass. Trombonist Brian Patterson. Trumpet John Raymond. And maybe you heard Rebecca Roffla on the flute. Before that, Benny Goodman and his orchestra with the Irving Berlin tune from the album Wrapping It Up. It was the tune Russian Lullaby, very popular back then. Maybe popular now, I doubt it, but maybe. Up next is the Dominic Walker Trio. Hurricane Summer is the name of the tune. We've got a hopefully Scherzinger and Mercer tune to throw your way. Paul Gavin will be on the drums, John C. O'Leary III on the organ, and Dominic Walker himself is on guitar. Here comes Tangerine, at least when she passes by. You know what they say, Senorita Stare and a la Caballero Sigh. Something like that.

0: Yo, boo. Hey, it's me, Mr. Ghost, your host. Manteca. Could it be anything else with me? That's why the show's called Wanted Course, I guess. Dizzy Gillespie and his orchestra, a tune he wrote along with Chano Pozzo and Gil Fuller. Manteca. Dizzy Gillespie and his orchestra. Fun stuff. Before that, Tangerine. The Schertzen, Gurr, and Mercer tune is played by the Dominic Walker Trio from the album Hurricane Summer that was released late last year on Green Kenny Records. Dominic Walker on the guitar, John C. O'Leary III on the organ, and Paul Gavin tabbing away on the drums. I'm so psyched we have an app. I haven't checked it out yet, but it's on the to-do list.
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0: Are you having a case of brain fog, or are you not seeing the fitness results you want to see? 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Consider snacks like almonds, carrots, yogurt, or apples, and skipping all the other yuck. This message is brought to you by the concerned staff of 90.5 FM. KSJS. Coming up next, we'll follow that Latin theme. It's going to be Bobby Matos' Heritage Ensemble La Peña. It's a live recording in Berkeley, California, as the Bobby Matos Heritage Ensemble was getting ready to play here in San Jose. KSJS broadcast from the campus of San Jose State in downtown San Jose, California. And the San Jose Jazz Fest was going to happen, and they were practicing, getting the group ready to go with a little gig in Berkeley first. Someone recorded it, and we're so fortunate to have this. And now that, unfortunately, Bobby Matos, a Bronx native, has passed away. But we get to hear a tune called The Jazz Messenger. It's written by trombonist, I believe, Theo Saunders. Oh, no, Saunders is on piano. But there's a great trombone solo on the tune. Let's listen to it, because that'll be the smarter idea. From the Heritage Ensemble of Bobby Matos, their album Live, La Peña, it's a tune, The Jazz Messenger, from Theo Saunders, written by Theo Saunders.

0: Do you have lint in your belly? Lint on your shirt? 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
1: Lint. 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

That lint. 90.5 KSJS Ground Zero Radio. Thank you all so much for joining us here. We appreciate you stopping by. Just got through listening to the Ben Markley Big Band. The tune, J-I-F-E, all capital letters. I don't know if that's, there's no dots in between. So I can't read. I don't know how to read. This is written by Steve Kovalchuk, Remy LeBeouf, and Kyle Swan. Ben Markley Big Band and the album Tuesday Morning Feeling from OA2 Records just came out this year. Markley is on piano, Steve Nelson on the vibe, Steve Kovalchuk guitar, David Wong on the bass, Kyle Swan on the drums, Will Swindler, alto and soprano, Remy LeBeouf, alto and flute, Peter Sommer, tenor, Jared Cathy is also on the tenor, Sam Williams on the barry, Bijan Watson, Don Kramer, Terrell Stafford, Gabriel Mervine on the trumpets and the trombonists, Darren Kramer, Steve Davis, Stafford Hunter, and John Gower. Yeah, how about that? We start with the rhythm section. Good for the rhythm section. That was the Ben Markley Big Band. Before that, Sonny Rollins, who we're still somewhat grieving and playing music of his and music he was playing to celebrate the late, great Sonny Rollins. He was on tenor saxophone, Kenny Drew piano, Percy Heath bass, Art Blakey on the drums. Why, that would just make it Sonny Rollins in the modern jazz quartet. There's this tune Sonny wrote called Mambo Bounce. Mambo Bounce. And before that, honoring another artist, Bobby Matos. It's Bobby Matos's Heritage Ensemble in the album La Peña, which was a recording live in Berkeley, California. And Theo Saunders's tune is what we heard, and that was entitled The Jazz Messenger. Okay, coming up next, it's a Dizzy Gillespie tune. Frank Paparelli also has a hand in it, titled Blue and Boogie. It's Brian Lynch. He's on the trumpet. His album's called Torchbearers. It's featuring Charles McPherson, big time, on the alto sax. We'll be joined by Oren Evans on the piano, and Boris Kozlov will play the bass. Kyle Swan on the drums. I'm Mr. Ghost. Boo! This is The Wanted Course. Thanks for tuning in. We got an app.

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0: 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We got an app now. We got an app. The people heard me outside. Wow. Scaring the freshmen, the soon-to-be freshmen here at San Jose State. 90.5 KSJS broadcast on the campus of San Jose State University. DJ Sick. Getting the youngsters attuned in to campus life. Shout out, DJ Sick. Catch him on the weekends. Well, we got to talk about all that other stuff later. Brian Lynch playing Blue and Boogie. And that's the Dizzy Gillespie, Frank Paparelli tune, and that featured Charles McPherson. Uh-oh, I'm being attacked.

0: I don't know if they heard you, DJ Sick, but I told them that's what you were doing. All right, trying to talk through the window because I shouted out the window. I brought the plague upon me. That's my fault. Anyway, that was featuring none other than Charles McPherson on the alto sax. All right, I'm getting in too much trouble. I got to run away before I get in even more trouble, and that's all I know how to do.
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Here we go, here we go, here we go. 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If you just up early, let's Stop, Drop, and Roll show with The Bohemian on the 9.5. I feel like I got fast forward pushed on some sort of tape playing machine. I don't know if any of you people are familiar with that, but I guess if you're on 90.5, you know what I'm talking about. If you're on the internet, ksjs.org, you might have a clue. And if you're on an app, I mean, shout out the fact we have an app. I can't get over that. Cannot get over that. And if you're super duper old school, you might like seeing music in person. KSJS is trying to send you and your crew, okay, maybe just you and two total, just you and your second. Alvin Johnson's appearing at Yoshi's in Oakland this Wednesday, 7:30. And then next Tuesday, Jazz Funk Soul is at Yoshi's in Oakland. That's also a 7:30 show. So this Wednesday, chance to catch Alvin Johnson. Or next Tuesday, it's Jazz Funk Soul, 408-924-KSJS, 408-924. 5757 for your chance to score them tikiotskis. I couldn't help myself. I guess we got to play even more Dizzy. This time it's going to be Bebop and Confirmation all put into one. It's Ulysses Owens Jr. and Generation Y. That's with the letter Y, because the millennials are Gen Y, but that's another story. And the album's called Around the World with You, spelt with the letter U. Kind of silly. Ulysses Owens Jr., he's on the drums. Irina Tarabuco, she's on the alto sax. Anthony Hervey, he's playing the trumpet. Tyler Bullock's on the piano. Yasushi Nakamura plays the bass. Thanks for listening. 90.5 KSJS, Ground Zero Radio. Thank you, Ulysses Owens Jr.

Samba Tanto. That's the name of the album from Hendrik Merkens. Released last year from Cellar. Hendrik playing harmonica and vibes, as he's wont to do. Eustace Herrera on the trombone, Laura Dreyer on the flute, Misha Siganov on the organ or piano, Eduardo Bello on the bass, and Portinho, drums and percussion. The tune was called Chelsea Nocturne, as written by Hendrik Merkens, and again, his album Samba Tanto. And the Samba Kings, hopefully, are dancing their way deep into a World Cup run, if not a championship, as Brazil has not lifted the trophy in quite some time. It's a very long drought. The United States are playing their knockout round. Oh, okay. You know what? This is crazy. I figured I had a great idea. I have no idea how to get the word out. San Jose is home to perhaps the most, I don't know how to quantify it, actually, or qualify it. And I'm not allowed to do either. So these are all in my opinion. Of course. In my opinion, San Jose has developed perhaps the most important cheer in all of sport, requiring a group cheer, I suppose. And it's the wave. Everywhere does the wave. It can be mostly participated by just about anybody. And for those who need assistance, I bet you they can help get you some assistance so you could participate too. I mean, even just staring at the wave is a fun time. I don't want to get into some other people's negative opinions of the wave, but started by San Jose's very own, San Jose State's very own Crazy George, pioneered in the professionals in Oakland, California, at the Coliseum during an athletics game. And it's just turned into the fabric of sport, is the wave. So with that being said, I'd like, since we have mandatory hydration breaks in this World Cup, I'd like for the second half hydration break, which is just about three quarters of the way through the game, because I brought this all up with the World Cup, the United States is playing their first knockout round match, round of 32, here in San Jose, well, rather in Santa Clara, pardon me, Santa Clara, in the San Francisco Bay Area Stadium, that we should sing Take Me Out to the Ball Game. Now, I don't know who's going to this contest, but it would really help me if you chose to pass along that information. Everybody sang Take Me Out to the Ball Game in the second hydration break. And the reason being is because we root for the home team, and the home team is the United States, because they're playing the tournament mostly in this country, a little bit in Canada, a little bit in Mexico. So yeah, I think that'd be cool. I think that would just be a really fun take on American culture going global. Take Me Out to the Ball Game is just a fun song. It's all about being at some place and having a good time. What I don't care for is folks changing the lyrics to whoever the home team happens to be. No, we're cheering for the home team. I am not cheering for the blah blahs or the, what happens when a team has like three syllables? Who's got three syllables? Mariners. I, you know, what is going on here? No offense to the Mariners. Home team. Home team. All right, that's the soapbox. We're getting off it. I didn't know I was going on a rant. Hey, welcome to Wanted Course. Hey, it's your host, Mr. Ghost, ranting about things. What can we do about it? Not much. We're supposed to go off course, but you know what? That's normal for Mr. Ghost. I'm ranting about nothing that matters at all. The show, it's playing jazz, it's playing world, it's playing blues. Shout out to Barrington Levy earlier. That's my guy. We got that world in, courtesy of him. We're on 10 a.m. to 2 p.m. every single Monday. Hear that voice just drop of mine? Crazy. Let's get on to the music before you guys change the channel, and it's okay if you did. The pianist Bernie Sineski has an album out called Duos. He's playing with other folks. Surprise, surprise. Ryan Oliver's who he'll team up with. He's on the tenor sax. Looks like we got more than a half dozen list of folks who play with Bernie on the album, but again, he's just playing duo work. So Ryan Oliver on the tenor. Bernie, I almost called him Benny. Bernie Sineski on piano. We're going to hear a Bernie original called Bud Lines, again from his album Duos. Duos. Anyhow, I'm the host, Mr. Ghost. I only got less than an hour. That's good news for everybody, right?

0: Sorry, I was just checking KSJS.JazzWB, KSJS.JazzWB on Instagram. Apparently it goes down over there. Kudos to them. Kudos to you for tuning in, sticking with us here. Budlines, the name of the tune we just heard. Original tune, though, obviously, with some underpinnings. If you know, you know. From Bernie Sineski, his album's duos, Bernie's on piano, and he had Ryan Oliver joining him on the tenor saxophone for that track. We got more great music straight ahead. We got a lot of different music that we play at the station, too.
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From the Shoulda, Coulda, Woulda album. I said that wrong. It's from the Woulda, Coulda, Shoulda album. It's Peter Paulson and the Turk's Head Knot Quintet. Paulson on the bass. Turk's Head Knot Quintet's Chris Hannings on the drums. Jonathan Ragonisi on the saxophones. Ron Stabinski piano. And John Swanna, we heard him a little earlier, on the EVI. That's the electric valve instrument. We're going to hear the Thelonious Monk tune, Ask Me Now.

But before we get there, ask me now how you can win tickets. That's right. We're giving away tickets to shows at Yoshi's in Oakland. We have Alvin Johnson showing up on Wednesday for a 7:30 show. And then a week from tomorrow, the 30th, it's Jazz Funk Soul showing up at Yoshi's in Oakland. A pair of tickets can be yours. All you need to do is dial us up here at the station, 408-924-KSJS. And apparently, we're also, not this week, last week, though, we were giving away tickets on the KSJS.JazzWB account on Instagram. So I guess we're moving around. We're moving and grooving. Peter Paulson, Turk's Head Not Quintet from the album Woulda, Coulda, Shoulda. It's the tune. Ask me now. A monk tune.

0: I'll tell you why I can't find you. 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
0: Well, there's a sign upon your door.
1: Uh-huh.
0: Gone fishing.
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0: You ain't working anymore.
1: Could be.
0: There's your hole out in the sun where you left a row half done. You claim that hoeing ain't no fun.
1: But I can prove it.
0: You ain't got no ambition. Gone fishing by a shady, weighty pool.
1: Shangri-La. Really-La.
0: I'm wishing I could be that kind of fool.
1: Shall I twist your arm?
0: I'd say no more work for mine.
1: Welcome to the club.

0: wishing.
1: Papa Bing, I've stopped by your place a time or two lately, and you aren't home either.
0: Well, I'm a busy man, Louie. I got a lot of big deals cooking. I was probably tied up at the studio.
1: You aren't tied up, your dog. You're just playing old gone fishing. There's a sign up on your door.
0: Pops, don't blabbing around, will you?
1: Gone fishing.
0: Keep it shady. I got me a big one staked out.
1: You ain't working anymore.
0: I don't have to work. I got me a piece of Gary.
1: Cows need milking in the barn.
0: I have the twins on that detail. They each take a side.
1: But you just don't give a darn.
0: Give them 4 bits of cow and hand lotion.
1: You just never seem to learn.
0: Man, you taught me.
1: You ain't got no ambition.
0: You're convincing me.
1: Gone fishing. Got your hound dog by your side.
0: That's old Cindy Lou going with me.
1: Gone

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0: Of course, you know me. I'm Mr. Ghost, your host. I like to say 5D.9 SJSK. But let's talk about the music, right? Big Red's Arrival, a tune from Steve Kowalczyk's album Buckshot Blues. Kowalczyk, I had no idea that's how he was saying it, that's how it goes, and now I know and I can say it right. Steve Kowalczyk. He's on guitar. Bassist John Hamar wrote the tune. Most of these tunes are written by Kowalczyk, but this one was written by his bassist, John Hamar. Drummer is Jeff Hamilton. The tune was called Big Red's Arrival. Interesting name. It's pretty fun. Before that, the Kenny Brothers, Kenny and Kenny, giving us Louis Armstrong and Bing Crosby from Bing Crosby's album and some jazz friends. Bing Crosby and some jazz friends, that is. Gone Fishing, maybe by a shady, weighty pool. Sounds like Shangri-La. I've been to a Shangri-La in Hawaii, but that's some other. It's the Duke Magnate's daughter's residential. She got stuff. It's cool. Stuff is cool sometimes. Ask Me Now, the Monk tune. Played by Peter Paulson and the Turk's Head Knot Quintet. Paulson on the bass, Chris Hanning on the drums, John Swanna, EVI, electric valve instrument, Ron Stabinski piano, and Jonathan Ragonese on the saxophones. Up next, it's trombonist Audrey Ochoa. She's fun. She's phenomenal. She's got an album out called The Sorceress. Sometimes she's singing. Mike Lent, he plays the bass. John May is on the drums. That's just about the only people who appear on every track. Chris Andrew is going to hop along on this one as we hear one called Left Foot, Right Foot. Chris Andrew, he's got the blacks and the whites pushing down. Maybe he'll go left side, right side from one to the other. I don't know anything. I just work here. And work here is a stretch. Thanks for listening to 5D.9 SJSK, or as you might say,
3: 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Yes, yes.

0: Digibob, Coleman Mellett, his 2025 album Posthumous release, Mirror Image Distribution, getting it out there. Sing you a brand new song, name of that album. Digibob is the name of the tune. Whatever they say in the album, I don't think that's actually right. They got not enough people featured, so I think it also features someone who also passed away with us. Chuck Mangione on the flugel there, but I gotta double check what's going on with that. Before, for sure, I can tell you Audrey Ochoa's Left Foot Right from her album The Sorceress was all right by me. Howdy wowdy, that was a track. Ochoa playing, rather blowing that trombone. No joke about it at all. Chris Andrews pushing down the keys, making our ears super pleased. I'd like to thank at least John May on the drums, Mike Lent on the bass. Yeah, that was fun. That was the one. For sure. I know what I'm supposed to do, but sometimes I forget. And when a time like that comes up, I'd just like to remind all of you, you can dial us up here at the station, 408-924-KSJS. That's 408-924-5757. We're always, well, we're often giving away pairs of tickets, and I'm going to tell you about the shows we've got upcoming at Yoshi's in just a moment. We got, as the Bahamians say, handle biz.
1: Do you have lint in your belly?
0: Oh, no.
1: Lint on your shirt?
0: Double oh no.
1: Is it on your trousers or in your jelly?
0: Triple quadruple oh no.
2: Lint. It takes up 1.2% microns of space in our atmosphere. 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

0: 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All right, folks, those ticket giveaways. Alvin Johnson's appearing at Yoshi's in Oakland on Wednesday, and then Jazz Funk Soul appearing a week from Tuesday, the 30th. Both of those are 7:30 shows. Both of those at Yoshi's in Oakland, 408-924-KSJS, 408-924-5757. For your chance to go catch some live music. Yeah. That's what I feel. I think we're going to listen to this Fuller Royston original, and that's Shamie Fuller Royston. She's on piano playing with her sister Tia Fuller, who's on alto sax, sometimes singing. We're going to hear a track called Wind Sore from Dynasty Volume 2, Fuller Sound, and these two. Wind Sore is written by Shamie Fuller Royston, and it comes from the album, again, of Dynasty Volume 2. Thank you so much for tuning in. I'm Mr. Ghost. This is the show Wanted Course. Next week, I'll be back, 10 a.m. And DJ Excalibur coming up next. Or maybe they're just Excalibur. They're going all in. Oh my gosh, that's giving me scary flashbacks. You know what? I better barricade the door before Excalibur gets in here and scares me. Ah! The champ will be coming soon. Bully, bully, bully, bully, bully. Anyway, I hope you enjoy the music. Thanks. Appreciate y'all tuning in to 9.5 FM KSJS. One last time, we got an app. Whoa, KSJS is on some of that app store. I think the Apple one. 18.3? I don't know. We got an app. How about that? Crazy.
1: Fuller Sound was a project we've been working on for years with your mom, and unfortunately she left us. Trying to come up with a name for a band. Your mother came up with Fuller Sound. It was a name that it just kind of rang. If we're playing Fuller Sound, they knew what to expect. Being able to withstand and hold out in the industry and do as well as you've done is amazing to me. You and Charlie both.
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0: 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I'm Excalibur, and this is All In. I'm here every Monday from 2 to 5 p.m. I just got here. The time is now 2:11 p.m., so you have a little bit less than 3 hours with me here today. You just heard Hole Again by Sandpit. Before that, I think I played See Your Face by the Velveteers. I might be wrong about what song I just played, but it was off of our rotation, and it was my first time hearing it. And then before that, I played The Lung by Dinosaur Jr., released in 1987, so it's a pretty old song. But I wanted to announce that we have a KHJS app now, which is super cool, and maybe you're listening from it right now, but I'm pretty sure it just got added to the App Store maybe sometime last week. I like it. I prefer listening through the app over the website that we have. But if you want to download it, I think it's called KHJS Radio, and you'll be able to see the songs that we're playing in real time, and you'll be able to see what shows are coming up next. So pretty cool. Next up, I'm going to play a song by Bondo off of our June rotation. It's called Strummer. 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
2: 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You just heard Anemone? Anemone by the Brian Jonestown Massacre. I've been playing lots of old music. That song is from the 90s, and I think before that I played a song by another band from the 90s. But I'm going to play a local band from San Jose. They're called Estranged Individuals. The song is called 3 Out of 4. And then after that, I'm going to play a song by Hi Again. It's called Halfway. I'm not going to talk too much because I bought food and I want to eat it. 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

switching for your heart to give. 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

0: 5.
1: Test JA test. 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We were going to murder you. Make no further attempt to leave.
0: 90.5.
1: K test JA test. 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

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That's not what I really want. 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

0: When you were a little kid and you thought about what you wanted to be, teaching was at the top of your list. But things changed, and as you got older, teaching didn't seem like the best option anymore. 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
1: 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I just saw Ontological Pursuit not too long ago. I think it was like, when was it? It was like over the weekend at Chromatic Coffee, and they did like a little live set, which was pretty cool. But yeah, I just played Feel the Pain by Ovlov off of their, I think that's how you say it, Ovlov, off of their album Buds. I just like re-listened to that album last night and I realized how good it is, but I used to listen to them a lot and kind of got sick of their music, so it's nice to listen to it again. Okay, I'm gonna put you on air.
2: Oh, sorry, I was drinking my Red Bull, but
1: we have to talk about something really important today.
2: Yeah, a really important announcement. We regret to inform you guys.
1: we were just chatting a little bit earlier about clavicular.
2: Yes, and we regret to inform you guys that clavicular is kind of chopped now.
1: He lost all his aura. And why? Because he had to go to Dr. Miami for a nose job. Should we give, like, background? Okay. I didn't know who Clav was until... Okay, by the way...
2: this is about... You've learned about him through me, right?
1: Yeah. Oh, this is DJ Mod, by the way.
2: Oh, yes. Yeah, hi, I'm DJ Mod.
1: On All mm-hmm. In. But, yeah, I didn't know who this person was until us two went on a trip. And then you were, like, playing him on the TV.
2: Like, the okay, hotel. Wait. To clarify, not his stream. I don't watch his stream. But, like... He is such an interesting character that I've like watched like other YouTubers like analyze like how like crazy he is. It was like a deep dive into like how crazy his like past is, because I had like seen like a video of him promoting a certain substance to lose weight, and I was like, this guy's crazy, like what is wrong with him? And then I went like on a deep dive on like YouTube about it, like one of those like YouTuber like, you know, like the dark side of like clavicular or something. And I put it on the TV and she started watching it, and then that soon became it. Your celebrity crush.
1: Don't say that. No. He is not my celebrity crush. anyways. Okay, yeah. He's this dude who like goes on live streams and like what does he do? Like he tries to teach young boys about looks maxing and like how to like enhance their physical appearance by doing horrible things to your body. Right.
2: He's like, okay, he was objectively like attractive. Like he was an attractive dude, right? Like, yeah, I feel like he would just like go like famous on like TikTok or something. Before he like did his nose job. And now that he does his nose job, he's botched.
1: He's botched. It's because he went to Dr. And I don't even know.
2: Like downgraded.
1: I don't know who Dr. Miami is, but
2: he does like the BBLs.
1: Apparently, like he botches people's BBLs. I don't know. But like, why do I kind of actually feel bad for Clav?
2: I just shed a tear for Clav.
1: Like genuinely, like I don't know. I like see like before and after pics of him, and I'm like, damn, like
2: it's making me tear up.
1: Someone said that in a few years from now he's gonna look like Michael Jackson after the surgeries, because they're like, if his nose job like looks good now, that's how you know it's not gonna age well.
2: He's because he also wants to get like that leg lengthening surgery or something like that. If you guys have seen that, it's basically I think where they like cut your bone in half and they like add like screws to make you like a couple inches taller, which is crazy because then you have to learn to walk again, basically.
1: Bruh.
2: And he wants to do that. Like, this guy's crazy. He promotes, like, crazy stuff. When it's like, if you were to just, like, be quiet and, like, post, like, thirst traps online, like, you'd probably still be famous. But, like, you just want to be famous for being crazy.
1: I feel bad for him, but I don't.
2: He's a bad influence. He's a bad person.
1: He's a bad person. He's a bad person. I don't feel bad for him. It's just, like...
2: It's just funny to make fun of him.
1: Like, for someone who cares so much about how they look, like, you would think that he would have done, like, more research. You know what I mean? But now I see pictures of, like... Oh, wait. You didn't watch SpongeBob as a kid.
2: Oh, no, I didn't. Sorry.
1: So if I make this reference, you're not gonna know.
2: Wait, but maybe I will.
1: But I just see...
2: I was that kid growing up, sorry.
1: Yeah. I was gonna say, that's, like, a whole other topic that I could go into. But... Yeah, I see pictures of people, like, comparing his new face to, like... Have you seen the episode of SpongeBob where he, like... I think he turns, like, normal. Like, he turns, like, round.
2: Oh! Yeah, I've seen, like, the photos. I've seen, like, the photos, like, clips and stuff like that.
1: And people
2: like that.
1: Are, like, comparing him to that, and it's pretty accurate.
2: He literally, like... I don't know what he's trying to do. He wants to be a Chad. He wants to be a Chad, but he's not. He wants to be a Giga Chad, but he's not a Giga Chad. At least not anymore. He definitely downgraded.
1: Clav is canceled.
2: He's canceled.
1: He's canceled.
2: He's a bad person, and that's why, like, I enjoy, like, making fun of him and talking about his, like, nose job. How bad it is. But, yeah, he, like, because he could have, like, maybe if he, like, cleaned up his act and, like, you know, stopped, like.
1: I feel like it's too late for that.
2: Yeah. Okay, but, like, in an alternate universe where he did, like, you know, like, clean up, like, his past and, like, you know. Get back on track with his life because he's attractive. He could, like, do well, you know what I mean?
1: It's
2: and people
1: late.
2: Could see, like, the redemption arc, but, like, now he's, like, also made himself, like, chopped. Like, he's got nothing now.
1: Okay, rip Clav.
2: R.I.P.
1: He's about to fall off. We're calling it now.
2: Yeah, he's about to fall. In, like, a month or two, once, like, the nose job is, like, starting to heal and everyone sees how bad it is, it's going to be a mass unfollowing. It's going to be, like, when James Charles got canceled and then, like, all those people unfollowed him.
1: James Charles. I have some stories about him. But I don't think it's my place to say them on air.
2: Yeah.
1: But, oh, James Charles, he's also a character. I can't. I don't even, like, okay, anyways. I'm going to, stop talking now.
2: I'm gonna play music.
1: Yes, next up I will be playing Offline PK by Pinback. Yeah, okay, you're listening to 90.5 KSHS.

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I'm Excalibur, and this is All In. I'm here every Monday from 2 to 5 p.m. The time is now 3:13 p.m., so I'll be here for a little bit less than two. Oh my god, I just remembered I have to pay the meter. I might have a ticket on my car. Okay, I'll do that after this. But I had to pay the meter like 20 minutes ago, and San Jose police, they don't play when it comes to the meter. I always get tickets. I literally have a ticket that I haven't paid yet. Okay, anyways. I just played Penny Box by Race Course. I don't know where they're from. They might be... Are they local? Let me see the rotation. Oh, yes. It does say that they're local. And I saw that they just played a show in Santa Cruz, I think it was. And I think it was at the Crepe Place. And if I had known that they were playing, I probably would have wanted to go. But I didn't see until... until I opened up Instagram and I saw another DJ at KHGS, Sopapilla, she posted that she was like gonna talk about like the show, and I was like, when are they playing? And it happened to be that night. So she probably like did her show and then went to the show after. So if I see her today, I'll ask her about it. But seems like it was fun. But now that I know that they're a local band, there will probably be other times I could see them live. Next up, I'm gonna play a song by Tidal Fight off of their album Hyperview, which is like my favorite album ever. It's called Liar's Love. I'm gonna go pay the meter. 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
5: 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You just heard Arm's Length by Warhol Superstar off of our June rotation for this month. Before that, oh yeah, I played Liar's Love by Tidal Fight. What was I going to say? I feel like I had something to say. Oh, yes. I was on TikTok, and I saw that Nike used the Garden for one of their commercials. I think it was, like, to promote the World Cup, which I thought was pretty cool. They used... Well, actually, okay, I thought it was cool, but, like, I don't know. I don't know if that was the best song to use. They used their song Sneaky Devil. And I forgot what was happening in the ad, but I think, like, the dude was just, like, running around and stuff. And then they also used, if you're familiar with The Garden, it's, like, two twin brothers, Wyatt and Fletcher. Fletcher has a side project called Turkey, and it's more, like, electronic-y music, but they also use music from that side project for another Nike ad. So I feel like there's probably, like, some, like, intern who's probably into their music and, like, suggested that they put them for, like, I don't know, to use their music for the ads, but I thought it was kind of cool. I just thought I'd share, because I used to play The Garden a lot during my show. I didn't play them during my show, like, this summer, but definitely back in, like, 2024, 2025, I played The Garden all the time, because I have a couple of their CDs, but I just don't really listen to them as much. I feel like I'm starting to, like, I don't want to say grow out of their music, but, like, their new stuff isn't... It's not the same. They just released a song not too long ago. I think it was, like, maybe last week. But, yeah, I just don't really listen to them anymore. And then all their concerts, like, there's always something happening. Like, I don't know. It's always stinky. Like, people just be, like, peeing there. And, like, I don't know. I just, like, don't really have the best time at their concerts. If anything, like, I think the worst concert that I've ever been to was, like, was their concert twice. Yes. Oh, do you want to go on air? Yes.
6: Oh, yeah.
5: We always tell this story. Our friend broke their leg.

0: leg at the Garden concert. Yeah. Or, like, their ankle
1: or
0: something.
1: They got, like, three fractures on their leg.
0: Yeah, and had to have, like, screws put in.
1: Yeah, and then
0: Just because of how terrible the crowd is there.
1: Yeah.
0: Yeah, I feel like I haven't really listened to their music that much, but, like, I'm pretty sure that they had, like, a good lineup for their next, like,
1: tour.
0: Oh,
1: you sent that to me.
0: I think so. I think there was, like, a band... Yes. I like Her New Knife, and I regret every day that I was so late to the Glixen concert that I missed Her New Knife set because I actually really liked them. So I've been trying to go see them. But what's it called? Yeah, when we went to the Garden, was it the last time?
1: Last time we went to Enjoy. And then we saw Puzzle and Enjoy.
0: Yeah.
1: Joint show.
0: Yeah. But it just feels like that's the Garden, like, because they're, like,
1: yeah,
0: both performing.
1: Yeah, literally
0: them.
1: Yeah. It's just, like...
0: It's just their side projects. But anyways, yeah, the last time I went to the Garden show was when our friend broke her leg. And I feel so bad for her because she liked them, but she wasn't as big of a fan. And then she literally drove us, too. Like, yeah. This was at the Fox Theater in Oakland, right?
1: Yeah.
0: That one, yeah. She drove us there from San Jose. And then we all got separated because the crowd there was so bad. And you and our other friend were at the front. And then me and the friend who broke their leg were, like, more towards the back.
1: Like, and then those dudes had to, like, carry her out, right?
0: Yes, it was so bad. Yeah. They had to, like, how is it, like, she was next to me. And then, like a pit started, like, forming next to her. And she kind of got, like, pushed in. And I didn't notice. And then... I'm looking and I hear her, like, she's, like, on the floor yelling because somebody, like, pushed her in. And then people were, like, trampling her, basically. And the shoes she was wearing, so she, like, tripped. And then, like, people were stepping on her. And it was a whole thing. And then she was screaming. And then I was, like, oh, my God. Like, and these two dudes, like, ended up helping us and carried her out. Like, they literally had to, like, grab her and, like, put her over their heads, like, carry her out. Because people were, like, not moving. And then she was, like... She had to go to the hospital, and then we had to drive our car to the hospital. It was a whole thing.
1: I remember she said that the reason why she got fractures was because of the shoes that she was wearing. And I remember before we went to the concert, I was like, I like your Docs. She was wearing these, like, brown Doc Marten boots. And I think because they were so firm, like, she wasn't even in the... Or I don't know if she was in the pit or not, but what it seemed like was,
0: she got,
1: like,
0: pushed in.
1: A pit was, like, forming, and, like, people... We're like, you know, like, when it opens up and then, like, you get pushed back. But because, like, she got pushed back, her leg, like, the Docs basically, like, broke her leg.
0: Yeah, because they were, like, not, like, the Doc boots. They were the Doc loafers. And so, like, the loafers, they didn't provide, like, that ankle support. So it's, like, the platform at the bottom so thick that, like, it didn't move.
1: Yeah.
0: But, like, her, like, leg bended. And then people just didn't, like, care. And they just, like, were, like, stepping over her.
1: And it smelled so bad.
0: Yes. It looks
1: that's
0: like
1: a known
0: egg.
1: Thing. That's a known thing. Their concerts smell like vinegar. So vinegar and onion. So, like, if you want to experience that, like, in person,
0: go ahead.
1: Go to their show on September 1st. Maybe. I mean, I would be down to go again. I had a lot more fun at the Puzzle and Enjoy show.
0: Yeah, because I think the crowd there is, like, better.
1: I mean, it's the same fans, but I think their music is less, like, I mean, it's more chill. Their music is a lot more chill. I mean, maybe, I don't know. Enjoy is, like, more punk-ish, and then Puzzle is, like, electronic-y, and he's just, like, going on, like, his... I don't know.
0: Yeah, I think the crowd there is better because, like, a lot of it is fans from, like, the Garden, but I don't think, like, not all the Garden fans would be into their side projects. Like, I think people who have, like, more, like, diverse, like, range of, like, music would be into their side projects, too. Enough to go.
1: I remember the first time I saw The Garden was at the Regency Ballroom.
0: Oh, yeah.
1: And, oh, my God. I thought I was going to die. Like,
0: I thought I was going
1: to
0: die, too.
1: When you go to a concert dehydrated and then, like, it's sold out and people are moshing and stuff. I mean, I wasn't moshing, but, like, the people behind me were and I was, like, kind of in the front. So I was getting, like, pushed into the barricade. I started, like, seeing white. And I think that the only reason why I didn't faint was because the person who I was with, like, they were, like, throwing water bottles to the crowd, and, like, they caught one, and mm-hmm. I drank it. Oh, I almost just cussed. But, yeah, I drank that, mm-hmm. and, like, I feel like concert etiquette is, like, people share the water so that everyone can, like, get some, but, like, no, I drank that.
0: Yeah.
1: I drank the whole thing.
0: Because we both went to that show, but this was before we were friends.
1: Yeah.
0: Like, this was before we were friends, so we didn't know Invisible String Theory, but, like, What is it? Yeah, I went there with my cousin who, like, doesn't like that type of music. She just tagged along with me because this was in high school, and so my mom, like, would not let me go by myself. And then my other friend who doesn't listen to their music, but she would drive us. She was down to drive us. So I was like, okay, like, we're going to drive us. Like, just come with us, right? And so we went, and, yeah, I remember, like, I had fun, but, yeah, I was being pushed up, like, I remember there was, like, a step. Like, there was, like, a step you could do to, like, get closer. And so I was there, and I didn't even want to be, but people were just pushing me so much that, like, I ended up, like, having to go up. And my hair was all messed up. My makeup was smeared. Like, everything was so bad. But I had still a lot of fun.
1: I did not have fun.
0: I had fun, but I think it's just because I feel like it's very rare for me, like, even if I'm, like, not in the best environment, I feel like I always try and, like, make, like, I don't know, the most of it, but, like,
1: I physically was not able to have fun. Yeah. And I feel like for some shows, like, being in the balcony or being in the back is better. Like, when you're in the very front for a show like that and it's sold out, like, I basically couldn't breathe the whole time, which is why. But, like, if I was able to at least, like, breathe, I'm sure, like, it would have been fun.
0: I think the only show that I've gotten, like, very, like, overstimulated from that I wanted to leave was that, like, Big Boy show.
1: The Tsunami,
0: like,
1: one?
0: Yes, the Skalnami. Like, yeah, the Holiday one, I actually, like, didn't enjoy that. I think it was after Scowl set when there was this guy who was all sweaty, just, like, all up on me.
1: Ew, and, like, I dropped my phone in the pit.
0: Yes.
1: And then someone, like, held it up, and when they handed it to me, it was, like, soaking wet.
0: Yeah.
1: And I don't know, like, what that liquid was.
0: It was disgusting. There was someone's, like, wig on the floor. There was that one dude who kept on, like, crowd surfing. Yeah, crowd surfing. He kept on crowd surfing and, like, jumping in and, like, stage diving, and he kept on, like, landing on top of me, and he was a really sweaty dude who had, like, super long, like, hair, so his hair was dripping too, and I was like, oh my god, I'm gonna die.
1: Like, he was, like, doing that on repeat, like,
0: yes, I think the whole literally show, like 10 times back to back,
1: at least 10 times.
0: Yes.
1: Like, the whole show, I think he was, like, only crowd surfing. Like,
0: yes. And I was just, like, I was over it. Like, I didn't even stay for Tsunami set because I was just so, like, I was annoyed. I was, like, I'm leaving. Like, I'm just leaving. I want to go home. I need to take a shower. Like, need to. Because I wasn't even, like, sweating. It was just, like, other people's sweat.
1: So I saw my, like, boss there. Shout out Patrick.
0: Oh.
1: Patrick, if you're listening.
0: But yeah, no. I had to leave because I was like, oh, hell no. Like, it was bad. But that was, I think that's the only show that I was like, nah, I'm leaving. And I've been in some bad crowds. So.
1: Yeah. I wasn't going to play The Garden, but I'm going to play them now.
0: Just in commemoration. So this is the music you can listen to if you want to, like, you know, be at the Stinky Show. You want to be at the Rotten Cheese Show or something.
1: Yeah, this is for you guys. Sorry, I need to stop. I need to shut up. Okay.
0: We're alienating so many listeners. Sorry.
1: I wasn't going to play The Garden, but I'm feeling, like, nostalgic now. Like, all this, like, talk about, like, the smells, like, making me a little nostalgic.
0: She wants some salt and vinegar chips right now.
1: Yeah, so I think I'm going to play them. I'm going to play their song Stallion, because I just know that's the first song on this CD, and I know it's clean. Okay. 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
1: We don't keep it real, dog. This is how we do it at San Jose State. You know what I mean?
0: KSJS 905.
1: We try to keep it live. You know what I'm saying?

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1: 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You just heard For Love by Lush. They're a band from the 90s, and I feel like they, like, set... I don't know. They're, like, one of, like... I don't want to say, like, the first, but one of, like, the bigger shoegaze bands. And I've been playing a lot of bands from the 90s on my show today. But you're listening to All In. I'm Excalibur, and I'm here every Monday from 2 to 5 p.m. We're in the last hour of my show. The time is now 4:13 p.m. Can't do the math. I have 47 minutes left with you today. I've been playing added some new songs to my little USB, so I've been playing a lot of those, as well as some older stuff, as well as some songs off of our rotation. But next up, I'm gonna play a song by, I believe it's White Rabbit. It's someone after the song I just played on my CD. It's by White Rabbit called Don't Mean Harm. 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
1: All the time? 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

0: 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You did it again, didn't you? 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